Rhode Island. And my name is Glenn Lawrence, and this is the Bluegrass Breakdown. We're celebrating bands who will be appearing at the Ossipee Valley Music Festival this coming week and weekend. I'll be out there. My buddy Tom will be filling in for me next Friday, if all goes according to plan. And let's see. I guess we're just going to continue along here with some more music from some of the great bands that will be playing there. Let's see. Let's hear another one from the Cody sisters.

my part of the country. Now way up high in the sky repeats where the yellowjack pines grow tall. Buster Jiggs and Sagebrush Sam had a round up late last fall.

Okay, we began set number 5 with the Cody Sisters. Song called Archipelago. That's the title track from that record. Archipelago, excuse me. It's spelled differently than Archipelago. Mispronunciation there, but anyways, that's the Cody Sisters. We went to Damn Tall Buildings. Record of theirs called Cure All. And we heard the song called The Ballad of Nigel Williams. We went to the Mountain Grass Unit. Record called Places I've Been. Song called Another Day in Disguise. The Hayde Bluegrass Orchestra. Record of theirs called Migrants. Heard the song called We Heard Them Do Wayfaring Stranger. Don Flemons. I can't wait to see Don Flemons. His record that I have is called Black Cowboys. And the one we heard was called Tying Knots in the Devil's Tail. A wonderful ballad, wonderful tale there. And I can't wait to hear Dom tell some of those stories and sing some of those tales when we see him up at Ossipee. The John Hartford Fiddle Project, who also will be appearing up at Ossipee. The traveling cast of musicians a corps of musicians with a number of guest musicians. And we heard one called Learning to Smile All Over Again. And again, these are all songs of John Hartford. And we finished with an instrumental from On the Trail. And again, that's from their record, Where Do We Go From Here? And we're celebrating music of bands and acts that will be appearing at the Ossipee Valley Music Festival this coming weekend. Yeah, we have 28 minutes, so probably about 23 minutes or so left. So we're going to squeeze in a few more songs from some of these bands. Let's see. We're going to hear one more from, most of these bands, or as many as we can squeeze in. We're going to hear one more from the Brothers Comatose.

Well, folks, that's going to about do it for the Bluegrass Breakdown for another week. Thank you so much for tuning in tonight. John's here, ready to take over, filling in for Jim tonight from Delirium. Let's go over our final set of music. We begin with one more from the Brothers Comatose. Their record's called Ear Snacks. We heard the song called Strangers, and that was came out on Swamp Jam Records in 2023. Mountain Grass Unit, their record's called Appalachian Smoke. And we heard a song called, well, we heard the title track, Appalachian Smoke, came out in 2026 on Dual Tone Records. Damn Tall Buildings, their record Don't Look Down, an independent release. We heard Words to the Song. The Hayd Bluegrass Orchestra, that bluegrass band from Norway, who will be appearing at Ossipee. From an album of theirs called Migrants, we heard the song called Heaven and Hell. One more from the Punch Brothers. We heard Pride of Man from their record Hell on Church Street. And finally, one more from On the Trail, their record Where Do We Go From Here. We heard the song called Lead Me Back Again. Once again, all the music I've played tonight in the second couple of hours is music of bands that will be appearing at the Ossipee Valley Music Festival up in Hiram, Maine this coming week and weekend, beginning on Thursday. I'll be up there. If you have any interest in bluegrass or other kinds of Americana-type music, you might want to consider checking it out, too. Tom will be in for me next week. And I guess that's about it. Thank you so much for tuning in. You all be good to yourselves and be good to each other. Get out and hear some live music and talk to you in a couple of weeks. Good night.

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0: And then we played catch.
1: I broke Mr. Lewis's window. 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

'Twas a dark day in Dallas, November 63, a day that would live on in infamy. President Kennedy was a rattling high. Good day to be living and a good day to die.

'Twas a dark day in Dallas, November 63, a day that will live on in infamy. President Kennedy was a riding high, good day to be living and a good day to die. He had led to the slaughter like a sacrificial lamb. He said, wait a minute, boys, you know who I am. Of course we do, we know who you are. Then they blew off his head while he was still in the car. Shot down like a dog in broad daylight. Was a matter of timing, and the timing was right. You got unpaid debts, we've come to collect. We're gonna kill you with hatred without any respect. We'll mock you and shock you, and we'll put it in your face. We've already got someone here to take your place. The day they blew out the brains of the king, thousands were watching, no one saw a thing. It happened so quickly, so quick by surprise. Right there in front of everyone's eyes. Greatest magic trick ever under the sun. Perfectly executed, skillfully done. Wolfman, oh Wolfman, oh Wolfman, how? Rub-a-dub-dub, it's a murder most foul. Hush, little children, you'll understand. The Beatles are coming, they're gonna hold your hand. Slide down the banister, go get your coat. Ferry across the Mersey and go for the throat. There's three bumps coming, all dressed in rags. Pick up the pieces and lower the flags. I'm going to Woodstock, it's the Aquarian age. Then I'll go over to Altamont and sit near the stage. Put your head out the window, let the good times roll. There's a party going on behind the glassy knoll. Stack up the bricks, pour the cement. Don't say Dallas don't love you, Mr. President. Put your foot in the tank and step on the gas. Try to make it to the Triple Underpass. Blackface singer, whiteface clown. Better not show your faces after the sun goes down. I'm in the red light district like a cop on the beat. Living in a nightmare on Elm Street. When you're down on New Bellum, put your money in your shoe. Don't ask what your country can do for you. Cash on the bellhead, money to burn.

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For the last 50 years, they've been searching for that. 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Send me some love, tell me no lie. Throw the gun in the gutter and walk on by. Wake up, little Susie, let's go for a drive. Cross the Trinity River, let's keep hope alive. Turn the radio on, don't touch the dials. Parkland Hospital, only 6 more miles. You got me dizzy, Miss Lizzie, you fill me with lead. That magic bullet of yours has gone to my head. I'm just a patsy like Patsy Cline.

It's vile and deceitful, it's cruel and it's mean. Ugliest thing that you ever have seen. They killed him once and they killed him twice. Killed him like a human sacrifice. The day that they killed him, someone said to me, son, the age of the Antichrist has just only begun. Air Force One coming in through the gate. Johnson sworn in at 2:38. Let me know when you decide to throw in the towel. It is what it is, and it's murder most foul.

What's new, pussycat? What I say? I said the soul of a nation been torn away, and it's beginning to go into a slow decay. And that it's 36 hours past Judgment Day. Wolfman Jack, he's speaking in tongues. He's going on and on at the top of his lungs. Play me a song, Mr. Wolfman Jack. Play it for me in my long Cadillac. Play me that only the good die young. Take me to the place Tom Dooley was hung. They say James Infirmary in the court of King James. If you want to remember, you better write down the names. Play it at James 2. Play it rather go blind. Play it for the man with a telepathic mind. Play John Lee Hooker. Play Scratch My Back. Play it for that strip club owner named Jack. Guitar Slim going down slow. Play it for me and for Marilyn.

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Play it for the first lady, she ain't feeling too good. Play Don Henley, play Glenn Frey. Take it to the limit and let it go by. Play it for Kyle Wilson too. Looking far, far away down Gower Avenue. Play tragedy, play twilight time. Take me back to Tulsa to the scene of the crime. Play another one and another one bites the dust. Play the old rugged cross and in God we trust. Ride the pink horse down that long lonesome road. Stand there and wait for us to explode. Play mystery train for Mr. Mystery. The man who fell down dead like a rootless tree. Play it for the reverend, play it for the pastor. Play it for the dog that got no master. 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

Nat King Cole, play Nature Boy. Lay down in the boondocks for Terry Molloy. Lay it happen one night at White Night of Sin. There's 12 million souls that are listening in. Play Merchant of Venice, play Merchants of Death. Play Stella by Starlight for Lady Macbeth. Don't worry, Mr. President. Help's on the way. Your brothers are coming. There'll be hell to pay. Brothers, what brothers? What's this about hell? Tell them we're waiting, keep coming. We'll get them as well. Love Field is where his plane touched down.

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Lay down in the boondocks for Terry Molloy. Play It Happened One Night and One Night of Sin. There's 12 million souls that are listening in. Play Merchant of Venice, play Merchants of Death. Play Stella by Starlight for Lady Macbeth. Don't worry, Mr. President. Help's on the way. Your brothers are coming. There'll be hell to pay. Brothers, what brothers? What's this about hell? Tell him we're waiting. Keep

Don't worry, Mr. President. Help's on the way. Your brothers are coming. There'll be hell to pay. Brothers, what brothers? What's this about hell? Tell them we're waiting, keep coming. We'll get them as well. Love Field is where his plane touched down, but it never did get back up off of the ground. It was a hard act to follow, second to none. They killed him on the altar of the rising sun. But they missed you for me, and that old devil moon. Play anything goes. And Memphis in June. But they lonely at the top, and lonely are the brave. Play it for Houdini spinning around his grave. Play Jelly Roll Morton, play Lucille. Play Deep in a Dream.

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1: Dog.
0: Are you gonna do it?
1: Yeah, but I'm gonna do this other one first.
0: What's the name of it?
1: It's all right, Ma. I'm only bleeding.
0: Okay, Reese Late. 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

0: stop him? Would you stop him?
1: Thank you. Bob, can you back up just a little? We're getting some.
0: He's going away.
1: That's good. That's good.
2: I really don't feel like doing the song, man. I have to do it, though. It's such a long song.
1: Suit yourself. I'm with you.

0: Okay, try it again.
1: Stay.
0: No, that's right. That's not too fast at all. Yeah, that's good.

0: During the takeout, can you keep that radio off?
1: Hey, what do you think about what do you think about a little bit of the bass drum and the drum thing before we start?
0: Yeah, man. Charlie with the trumpet a little bit.
2: No, that's too fast, bro.
0: Don't lose this beat. Okay.
1: Hey, Charlie?
3: Yeah.
1: Can I do it? Crash. Maybe come over.
0: Remember this, Bob?
4: Long haired mule and a porcupine here.
0: Alright, stand by. 8-3-2-7-6. We're rolling on one.
4: Yeah.

Hello. Okay. Oh, that's good. Lucky. Wait a minute. Oh, wow. It's really hot. I'm going to put this down on my headphones a little bit so I won't be humming. Okay. The VUs look okay and it sounds okay. So let me tell you. I am Joe Ray. I am filling in for Jim Morgan, if you didn't figure that out. Because I didn't really do an introduction at the beginning of the show. Just did a long set of music by Bob Dylan, who I've really been listening to a lot. I don't know why, particularly, but, yeah. Still touring, too. It's, like, amazing. Anyways, started with Murder Most Foul. Okay, I was just actually pausing here because I was looking for... God, I can't even read that. Print is like so tiny. But I think this came out. God, I can't believe it's not on one of these discs. Anyways, Rough and Rowdy Ways. Come on, come on. Yeah, 2020. Okay, well, yeah, that is still kind of... later in Dylan's career for sure, but not exactly his most recent, that's for sure. Also played Murder Most Foul from that, which is really, really interesting. Very interesting Dylan track, no matter what era you're looking at. Then played Watching the River Flow. Well, originally it was on, I think, was it a single? I don't think it was a single. I think it was on, it came out on Sidetracks, that really cool double album compilation of a lot of single sides and rare sides of Dylan. Absolutely my favorite Dylan song of all time. Certainly the performance, Leon Russell and the whole Delta Gang. Okay, it's too loud. Thank you. Then we heard Mighty Quinn from Self Portrait. It's my favorite song from Self Portrait. It's probably my only song that I like from Self Portrait. No, I wouldn't say that either. But yeah, Mighty Quinn really does it for me. Proved that Dylan was a versatile vocalist. I had a fourth grade teacher. That's how I got introduced to Bob Dylan in the fourth grade. And this English teacher was the hippest man ever. And they used to let him smoke a pipe. This is not, I'm talking like 1967. You know, Coventry Public School. You could smell it. It was one of those triple-decker buildings with a bunch of, you know, classrooms and... you could smell the, especially in the basement, because the fourth, well, like each grade was on a level. Fourth grade, fifth grade, sixth grade was on top. And you definitely could smell his pipe tobacco, at least that whole floor. Sometimes if you went up to the fifth floor, you could smell, get a little whiff of it there too. But it's amazing to me that they allowed him to do that. I'm totally happy. It's always great to smell that. Anyway, he had us analyzing records by this guy. He introduced him as one of the greatest singer, no, one of the greatest songwriters ever in this country, you know, blah, blah, blah, just all these platitudes. And then it was like, okay, now the only thing I have to tell you, children, is he has the worst voice you're ever going to hear. Ever. This is just how he was saying it. Like, I just remember that. Like, because I was waiting for some, like, you know, Tiny Tim or something crazy. And when he was playing the Dylan song, some of them were like the electric stuff, some was early. I can remember that, but I cannot remember actually analyzing one of the songs at all. Somehow I think I would have a memory of that too. I don't know. Because I do remember analyzing the, that song with the it's not a Dylan song, it was a Spanish Harlem, and how the rose in Spanish Harlem, you know, it's a symbolism, the rose is really the girl. You know, as a little kid you think, wow, I understand symbolism, woo. But you know,
trying to do some Dylan song, especially the, you know, the ones from 65, 66. Speaking of that, that's what I went into. A whole bunch of stuff from after the self-portrait, Mighty Quinn track. Bunch of tracks from Bob Dylan 1965-66, the Cutting Edge Deluxe Edition, the one to have, boys and girls, because the other one is insane, and you probably won't listen to half the discs, and you have to mortgage your house or something to, it's really expensive and crazy, and not, no, of course, now you'd have to get it. I'm sure it's not even available new from them, but the Cutting Edge Deluxe Edition, you find them on YouTube all the time, you can pray shop, and I've gotten some really, really good Dylan things on there. And It's All Right Ma, Take One, a real quick kind of, it's really, the only probably the reason I even played it, was just, it's just great to hear Dylan say, like, I really don't feel like doing this, it's a long song. Then Sitting on a Barbed Wire Fence, Take Two, Tombstone Blues, Take Nine, From a Buick Six, Take Four, and Takes a Lot to Laugh, Takes a Train to Cry, Take Eight. Then CD players were really behaving too. Thank you, CD players. Highway 61 Revisited, a false start of that where I think Dylan was just playing with one of those little finger whizzies, like, even talking, he was talking with the finger whizzy up to his mouth. I used to have those things. It's funny. Then Jet Pilot, which is I like it better with lyrics. I think on Sidetracks, there's a different version. And the Bob Dylan Greatest Hits Volume 2 or something. I Want to Be Your Lover, Baby, I Want to Be Your Man, Take Six. And finally, Rainy Day Woman, number 12 and number 35, which that kind of a song I never would have believed before I got the Cutting Edge thing and could see all the sessions for these things. That Rainy Day Woman was essentially, there was a few little extra things if you're really, really a Dylan fanatic. If you heard that, you would picked up on it. Or maybe you know about it if you're really a Dylan fanatic. But yeah, but basically it's the same track that's on Blonde on Blonde. And it's crazy because it's such a weird, raucous kind of thing. I think they would have like just goofed around in the studio and did like, you know, just odd things with that. Like, you know, it's a very open-ended song, you have to admit. It's not like the typical chorus-verse thing. Well, not exactly the traditional way. Okay, I think we're in mid-skip. Oh, no, it's not. Oh, I thought that was going to skip. There's a skip somewhere in this record. I was calling it mid-skip. Okay, so that brings us up to only 7 minutes past the hour. Oh, darn. Well, we are WRIU 90.3 FM, broadcasting on an extremely limited basis to areas very close to the station, period. And we have an antenna that's hooked up, but they can't turn the power on. I don't know what it is, boys and girls, but it's beyond my pay grade. And I think it's beyond their pay grade too. All right. In any event, that was the set. I think I'm going to... Yeah, now I'm going to do the set. Screw it. Okay, set number two coming up.

There's the scamp right there. This is almost the golden mean section of the of the break. A la playlist, but not quite.

0: The bike rider is Cliff Workman, treasurer of the Hell's Angels, the wildest bunch of outlaws to come out of the West since Billy the Kid and the Dolphin. He's here to challenge his biographer, a tense young literary journalist named Hunter Thompson. It was Thompson who lived, drank, and rode with the Hell's Angels and wrote about them in a bestseller. He was the first to compare them to the outlaws of the West. The critics have been unanimous in their praise of his book, but the Hell's Angels haven't been heard from yet. Tonight, Sunday makes author meet critic. It brings together the writer Hunter Thompson and the reader he antagonized the most. That's the bike rider, Hell's Angel, Cliff Workman.
1: What did you think of the book?
2: Well, I'll tell you, Al, and Hunter, everybody in this room, that book is 60% cheap trash.
1: Cliff, what is a typical Hell's Angel?
2: Typical Hell's Angel could be...

0: bike rider is Cliff Workman, treasurer of the Hell's Angels, the wildest bunch of outlaws to come out of the West since Billy the Kid and the Dolphin. He's here to challenge his biographer, a tense young literary journalist named Hunter Thompson. It was Thompson who lived, drank, and rode with the Hell's Angels and wrote about them in a bestseller. He was the first to compare them to the outlaws of the West. The critics have been unanimous in their praise of his book, but the Hell's Angels haven't been heard from yet. Tonight, Sunday makes author meet critic. It brings together the writer Hunter Thompson and the reader he antagonized the most. That's the bike rider, Hell's Angel, Cliff Workman.
1: What did you think of the book?
2: Well, I'll tell you, Al and Hunter.

0: But the Hell's Angels haven't been heard from yet. Tonight, Sunday makes author meet critic. It brings together the writer Hunter Thompson and the reader he antagonized the most. That's the bike rider, Hell's Angel, Beth Workman.
1: What did you think of the book?
2: Well, I'll tell you, Al, and Hunter, everybody in this room, that book is 60% cheap trash.
1: Cliff, what is a typical Hell's Angel?
2: Typical Hell's Angel could be anybody in this room, somebody that likes to ride a motorcycle. I got a home, I got a job, I got a boat and trailer, you know, I do all things. I raise dogs, I do a little bit of everything.
3: Now, let's face it, you're not a typical angel, and I know that, and you know that, so let's not get ourselves on that
2: side. Boy, they're no different.
1: You think the angel sent Cliff here as an emissary, as a minister plenipotentiary with a high college degree and a yearning for bourgeois respectability?
3: Those
1: is he different?
3: Those are all your words.
1: You said he's not typical.
3: No.
2: You see, actually, there are none of us that care what anybody thinks. Because we are us. I am me. What I do in my home is nobody's business. I don't give a damn. If they don't like me on my motorcycle, it's too bad.
3: Can you say you read the book and you think that I wasn't saying that? No, I know exactly what I said. I spent 2 years in the damn
2: book. Well, I'd like to then get to the end of it then on why.
3: Well, let's take a point,
2: you spent a year with us, why you've got your head pumped on.
3: All right, get to it.
2: All right, I want to know why we didn't get the 2 kegs of beer that you promised us.
3: Well,
2: this guy here is sitting here and he's making $1 million, and he made it off of us.
3: If you knew what I was making on this...
2: You're making something anyway.
3: You wouldn't sell me that bike on credit.
2: We helped you make it, right?
3: Yeah.
2: There was nothing about money, nothing about a share in the book, nothing about anything. All we wanted was a couple kegs of beer so we could all get drunk. And a copy of the book to each of the Oakland members.
3: Yeah, I said that.
2: When you got your head pumped on, you wrote a letter to Ralph and you said, "See, and I got beat up and got my head pumped on, I don't owe you guys nothing."
3: I didn't figure I did. But now, wait a minute.
2: No, but you didn't tell the people why you got your head pumped on.
3: Wait a minute, which 2 kegs of beer are you talking about? What are these?
2: 2 kegs that you were going to give us for... We've had you in our home, we've fed you, we've given you beer. You didn't pay for nothing when those runs.
3: I don't think you were in my house. A lot of angels have been in my house and drank a hell of a lot of beer.
2: Well, sure.
3: So I think it's fairly well
2: And they still like you. But they don't like what you're doing.
1: Why did they thump him?
2: All right, this man here, you got into a man's personal argument.
3: That's an outright lie.
2: No,
3: I heard that this afternoon, and go ahead and tell it.
2: All right, this is my side of what happened.
3: Okay, you weren't there, so why don't you preface it with that?
2: This is what happened.
3: Okay.
2: And you see if this isn't right. Junkie George was beating his old lady.
3: Junkie George? Junkie George. If you say so.
2: Now, this is what happened. I'm serious. Junkie George was beating his old lady. Junkie George's dog bit him, right? This is a personal feud. If a guy wants to beat his wife and his dog bites him, that's between the three of them, right?
3: Thank you. Oh, you're right. Yeah.
2: All right. Yeah. Here came the peacemaker, right? He doesn't have a patch on. He isn't in the club, you know. And Junkie George is stiff. You walk right up to him and you said, "Only a punk beats his wife and dog." These were your words. Now, you said it. You said it to this man, and you backed up.
3: You finished
2: it. And he said, "Hunter, you want some of this?" And you said no. But you got it anyway. And when he hit you, 3 or 4 others of them hit you, too.
3: Well,
2: you got in your car, and you left. That's when in your book you said you found Magoo asleep in the back of your car, so you stopped, and he got up. But the next day, if you'd have had any guts after living with all of these people, you'd have come back up there, had a beer, and sat down with everybody and said, "All right, I made a mistake. Or somebody made a mistake, so what? Let's have a drink." And we never seen you since.
3: Well, why don't you...
2: We've never seen our two kegs of beer, and we've never seen our book.
3: You're finished. Are you finished? I was talking to Cripp. It was about 3 in the morning. And we were talking about whether my BSA 650 would run with his chopper. And we were kind of comparing, you know, the ratios and top speeds and roads. And I was watching, Junkie George? I didn't know the guy. But there was somebody about 30 feet to my left beating his wife to a pulp on the rocks. And I thought, well, that's, you know, kind of ugly, but that's the way the game's played.
2: If he'd been beating her that bad, somebody would have stopped her.
3: Oh, no, don't. You're kidding.

0: Me and you're going to kill everybody else. No, nobody stopped him. You know he beat his wife up. You just said it, right?
1: He was beating his wife.
0: Okay.
1: He wasn't head on the ground with a big rock or something, you know.
0: No. She was lying on the rocks, and he was giving her this, you know.
1: To keep a woman in line, you got to beat him like a rug once in a while, you know.
0: Well, I agree. And he was doing this.
1: That don't mean he
0: was doing it.
1: His dog evidently thought it was wrong because his dog bit him.
0: Well, I wouldn't pay that much attention because I've been.
1: So he kicked his dog, you know.
0: Wait a minute now. Let me just get to it.
1: If it had been me and I was going to say something, I'd have said, go ahead and beat your old lady, but don't kick your dog anymore.
0: You said that.
2: I'm sorry, Hunter. We're finished.
0: Otherwise, I can't I can get my own version of it.
2: I'm afraid you'll have to do it privately.
0: All right.
2: Thank you both very much for coming.
3: This is one I'd like to do. I'm feeling very violent today. This is one called Hell's Angels. It's gonna be the next single.

Now, the electric prunes for Vox, bringing you the exciting new sound of the Vox Wah-Wah pedal. Let the electric prunes demonstrate the difference. 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Now, listen to the difference when you push that Vox Wah-Wah pedal down. You can even make your guitar sound like a sitar. It's the now sound. It's what's happening. That's why the Electric Prunes, Animals, Herman's Hermits, Paul Revere and the Raiders, Stones, the Seeds, are all using the Vox Wah-Wah pedal, and it works with any amplifier. If you're a professional musician or want to sound like one, get with the new Vox Wah-Wah pedal at your Vox dealer now.

0: A hit for Paul Revere and the Raiders. It's called Hungry. Here on the hotline we go. Who do we have today here?
1: Hello, Dick. This is Captain Beefheart of the Magic Band.
0: Captain Beefheart? Hold on a second. May I have your name and age?
2: Kathy Fletcher, 17.
0: Captain, this is Kathy with question number one.
2: Who thought of the name of the group?
1: I thought up the Captain Beefheart, and the rest of the group thought up the Magic Band.
0: Question number two.
2: How many members are in the Magic Band?
1: There are four members in the Magic Band. There are two guitars, a bass, and drums.
0: And the last one?
2: Why do you think your band is becoming so popular?
1: I think it's that sound. I think that sound is coming in very strong. I think that people are beginning to listen to the lyrics and get the feeling of the blues.
0: Captain Beefheart, here's what you're talking about.

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Maybe I better start again. Eleanor Rigby picked up the vice in the church for her wedding and bean. 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

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No one is near. 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What a weird old priest this guy is. First he writes a sermon for a bunch of deaf people, and he turns off the lights in his room and darns socks. Can you just hear him in the dark with those sharp needles? And knit one out. Pearl two, and knit one out. Pearl two, out. No wonder they call him the Band-Aid Bishop. Or the song. No one to care, all the lonely people. Where do they all come from? All the bony people. 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No. Where do they all belong? Rihanna Rigby, Catherine Figby, Gwendolyn Bugley, Let's Go Play Rugby, Madeline Snagby, Clustering Hugby, Harriet Gentry, Victor Borgi, Liberace, Thomas Dewey, Rudy Valley, Mike Mazurki, Albuquerque, Handsome Jerky, Yale Turkey. Helena Rigby died in a church and was buried along with her name. Nobody came. Speaking of churches, did you hear about the religious skunk who went to church each Sunday and sat in his own pew? Did you hear about the frustrated duck? He couldn't get his down up. Father McKenzie, wiping the dirt from his hand as he works from the grave. There's that funky McKenzie guy again. Not only he writes punk sermons and he rouses up his socks, but he can't even throw dirt straight. You dig 16 tons, what do you get? Filthy! 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Oh,

0: rehearsal in 10 minutes' time. 10 minutes from now, a full rehearsal.
1: Now, there you are.
2: Oh, sorry, must have made a mistake.
1: No, you haven't. You're just late. Actually, I think he'll be very pleased with you.
2: Really?
1: Yes, you're quite a feather in the cap. Hello? I've got one. Oh, I think so. Yes, he can talk. No, well, I think you ought to see him. Yes, all right. Come on.
2: Sorry. You don't see many of these nowadays, do you?
1: Come on. Simon, will this do?
3: Well, not bad, Dolly, not really bad. Turn around, cheeky baby. Oh, yes, he's a definite boss. He'll look good alongside Susan. All right, Sonny Jim, this is all going to be quite painless. Don't breathe on me, Adrian.
2: I'm terribly sorry, but there seems to be some sort of misunderstanding.
3: Oh, you can come off it with us. You don't have to do all the old adenoidal glottal stuff and carry on for our benefit.
2: I'm afraid I don't understand.
3: Oh, my God, he's a natural.
1: Well, I did tell them not to send his real ones.
3: They ought to know by now. The phonies are much easier to handle. Still, he's a good type. We'd like you to give us your opinion on some clothes for teenagers.
2: Oh, by all means. I'd be quite prepared for that eventuality.
3: Well, not your real opinion, naturally. It'll be written out and you'll learn it. Can you read?
2: Of course I can.
3: I mean lines, ducky. Can you handle lines?
2: Well, I'll have a bash.
3: Good. Give him whatever it is they drink. A Coca-Rama?
2: A guitar?
3: Well, at least he's polite. Show him the shirts, Adrian. Now, you'll like these. You'll really dig them. They're fab and all the other pimply hyperboles.
2: I wouldn't be seen dead in them. They're dead grotty.
3: Grotty?
2: Yeah, grotesque.
3: Make a note of that word and give it to Susan. It's rather touching, really. Here's this kid trying to give me his utterly valueless opinion when I know for a fact that within a month he'll be suffering from a violent inferiority complex and loss of status because he isn't wearing one of these nasty things.
4: Of course they're grotty, you wretched nit. That's why they were designed, but that's what you'll want.
2: I won't.
3: You can be replaced, cheeky baby.
2: I don't care.
3: That pose is out too, Sonny Jim. The new thing is to care passionately and be right-wing. Anyway, if you don't cooperate, you won't meet Susan.
2: And who's this Susan when she's at home?
3: Only Susan can be, our resident teenager. You'll have to love her. She's your symbol.
2: Oh, you mean that posh bird who gets everything wrong?
3: I beg your pardon.
2: Oh, yeah, the lads frequently sit round the television and watch her for a giggle. In fact, once we all sat down, wrote these letters saying how gear she was and all that rubbish.
3: She's a trendsetter. It's her profession.
2: She's a drag, a well-known drag. We turn the sound down on her and say rude things.
3: Get him out of here.
2: Have I said something amiss?
3: Get him out. He's knocking the programmed image.
2: Sorry about the shirt.
3: Get him out! You don't think he's a new phenomenon, do you?
1: You mean an early clue to the new direction?
3: Where's the calendar?
4: Oh, no. It's all right. He's just a troublemaker. The change isn't due for 3 weeks yet.
3: All the same, make a note not to extend Susan's contract. Let's not take any unnecessary chances.

Okay, I am. I hate to not just play all 9 glorious minutes of this. This is, by the way, I'm sure you know, unless you're not know nothing about the Beatles. It's Flying from originally got released on. Why'd that stop? Oh. I didn't remember stopping. Originally was released on Magical Mystery Tour. But here on YouTube, there is and I don't believe this is sometimes there are video YouTubers who play around with sometimes really creatively, like to extend something, make their own weird mixes out of it. But I don't believe that's the case here. It's not like they're definitely not just looping Mellotron things. It sounds like a real real take. I'm not sure if it says what take it is on there. But anyways, I just butted in here because I won't have enough time to play. I'm in the last hour of the show. I'm gonna play a good chunk of the Zappa 66 Volume 1 live at TTG Studios, which I have to talk a little bit about too. So it's gonna take up a lot of time. I might be here a little bit past midnight to do all this, but I definitely have to talk over this wonderful. But I'm gonna keep it up a little louder maybe than I should. But, so you can kind of, if you just zone out anything I'm saying, which is just going to be a playlist, which I'm going to try to get through kind of fast. Starting with Joe Jackson doing Cha-Cha Loco for obvious reasons from Body and Soul. Then the Rolling Stones versus Auric 1. I should have played something from the new Rolling Stones thing in between that. I don't have it yet, but I've heard it on YouTube, yes. Great album. Jagger sounds extraordinarily great for his age. I don't care if the guy can dance or not anymore. He definitely can sing still. Anyways, this is old Rolling Stones, Altamont stuff. When he was playing Altamont, thinking, why are we fighting, people? Why, you know, all this stuff, and they made a little, I don't know what you would call it, rap video kind of electronica, I don't know what it is. Then we heard Skip Walkman confronts Hunter Thompson. Which Skip Walkman, if you heard the set, you would remember that he was, I don't know if it was obvious in that clip, though. I think it was. Had to be. Because it was all about Hunter Thompson's Hell's Angels, where he spent time with them to write the Hell's Angels book. And Skip Walkman was a Hell's Angel. I think they do mention that, because he says, you're not typical Junkie John, or whatever the hell that guy was. Then Hell's Angels by Roy Harper from a Dutch I don't think it was live. He was playing live, but I think he was just like, maybe like a rehearsal thing before they played in front of people. I don't know. Or maybe it was just for radio. I'm not sure. Fantastic performances, though. Again, that's also available on YouTube. There's different songs. There's like 4 songs that were, at least I've heard on YouTube, and it's all together. Someone posted the whole thing. It's like run for like 31 minutes, but you can actually hear the other songs too, so it's always cool stuff to find on YouTube. After that, played Mom and Dad from not the Mother's Invention, Theoretical Girls from 1978 to 1981. I think I've got this backwards. I think I played Adult Tree by R. Stevie Moore from Everything You Always Wanted to Know About R. Stevie Moore, but Were Too Stunod to Ask was first, and then Mom and Dad by the Theoretical Girls. Cha-cha-cha. 1978 to 81. And then I did not play Misplacement by R. Stevie Moore, but I did play Action Woman by The Litter from a super rare, probably one of the rarest psych albums.
Then I played, and I can't say this on the air because of the FCC. I can say I hit my pants. Close enough. By the Fugs. Absolute loveliness by by your friends and mine. And there's no commentary on the secret disease that's Robert J. Kennedy Jr. is hot on the trail of, yes. Then played Vox Wawa pedal commercial. Wasn't that cool? That was really cool from 1967. Hey, right around the time Mr. Ham was smoking his pipe in the bottom of the school, having his students, his fourth graders, analyze Bob Dylan songs. Woo! And then I played Boobs a Lot, 1974. Can I say that on the air? Do I have to say B-word a lot? By the Holy Modal Rounders. More loveliness. And Captain Beefheart on American Bandstand, which still, to this day, it's a YouTube thing, it just trips me out every time I watch it. Even though they don't play, it didn't, I edited, played, made it sound like My Human Gets Me Blues was being played on Bandstand, which it wasn't. It was Diddy Wah Diddy, which was still kind of cool for Bandstand. I mean, it wasn't My Human Gets Me Blues, don't get me wrong. Actually, some of the old Bandstand things, you can see Altec Voice of the Theater cabinets, like right in the dance floor. You could almost dance with one of them on there. And then, let's see. After that, I Love, by a Tom T. Hall song, Shags Get Intellectual, bonus track from Philosophy of the World, the Welt. Then Eleanor Rigby by Doodles Weaver. Absolute penultimate. Much better than the Beatles. And then, it's pretty, oh, there is no it, by Mrs. Miller. Mrs. Miller, who put out a couple of vocal records on Capitol, which is really, really weird. Because she started her, if you want to call it, career as someone who lived in New York and would go to different, at that time they were like live, or some of them, they may have been taping them, but most of them I think were still live, different television productions where you could be in the studio audience, part of the studio audience. And she used to, what was the show? I think it was Merv Griffin. Not sure. I don't think it was Ed Sullivan. I think it was Merv Griffin. But they would always point her out after a while. And it might have been Sullivan too. Well, she became like nationally known, like some goofy figure, just because she'd be pointed out by people on all these shows. And she was some old lady that would just show up at these shows. And she became kind of a novelty hit, I guess it would be. Except she made a lot of quote-unquote novelty hits, because she did at least two albums that I know of. I don't know if she did like any of that double experimental phase in her career. I don't think she did. Anyways, I'm not going to have time for all this app if I keep talking. And I also want to play this one Beatles thing. This is just going to be a Beatles thing at the end of Flying, which is done. 9 minutes of Flying. I should just put it back a little bit. Yeah, let me do that just so I'll have a little nice transition into this track. And I'll come right back.

behind my little microphone stands making noises. Okay. Now for the last set. Jewelry. 11:15. Where does time go? God darn. Whoops, no, that was a Saturday morning thing I did. Let me move over here a little bit. Yeah, I gotta go back to your childhood. Okay, Frank Zappa, they started releasing the alternative record, sort of, it's like almost like a pseudo label that they made. Gail is when his wife Gail was still alive and they were doing them. And I'm never a big fan of them. Many of them were kind of, the material was like, there isn't one I could think of that was like, oh my God, if this, you know, like irreplaceable kind of, it was, if you're hardcore Zappa, you can find a few things that are good in it, but they had a lot of issues. Like one of them had some kind of good music, but the audio quality was from a cassette and it was so terrible that, you know, it just almost negated some of the cool music on there. And I can handle a lot of nasty audio and stuff, but this was kind of a little too much. And I don't know, a lot of the performances, I can't think of any. There have been other Zappa Family Trust releases that were 1,000 times better than these, but they're still interesting. I'll say that for if you're a Zappa collector and the whole series that they put out, you only have to endure on some of them Gail Zappa's liner notes, quote unquote, trying to sound hip like Zappa. I don't know what she was trying to do, but they were very inane and kind of irritating, actually. Okay, this just came out like a few months ago, so definitely had nothing to do with Gail Zappa. Joe Travers a lot, and this is an important release for Zappa fans because it's actually a lineup of the Mothers of Invention in between the Freak Out album, which was like a five-man thing. I think Zappa, Jimmy Carl Black, Roy Estrada, Ray Collins as a vocalist, and who was the fifth? Elliot Ingenberg. And he left after Freak Out. And for a while, there were a couple of guitarists just in and out, kind of. And one of them is on this session that they did at TTG, recorded with Zappa's little seven inch, I think it is. I lost track now what the size of those reels are, but the small reel to reels that they use in film work, one of those years, that's what Zappa had, a 4200, and that's what he recorded a lot of this on. So yeah, probably won't play as much as I was going to play from this, but it's okay. But yeah, it's very important because basically, I mean, the star of this is this super session guitarist named Del Casher, who makes a lot of these recordings. Very interesting. And Zappa even mentioned somewhere on here, which I hope I get to play, just gushing about what a great guitarist. And you never heard Zappa do that very often, especially someone playing instrumentals in his own band. Well, maybe George Duke probably had that kind of lavish praise on, but not too many musicians, even if he liked them in his band and everything, would take a lot for that kind of, and he didn't last though. I mean, he went on his own thing, doing his own stuff, so he wasn't gonna be a permanent member. But Billy, also on here, Billy Mundy is a second drummer in the Mothers of Invention, and Don Preston as a keyboardist came in at that time, because they weren't, remember, playing then. And that's the link between Freak Out and Absolutely Free. By Absolutely Free, Del Casher was out. I don't think anyone else here. And then Bunk Gardner and... was it just Bunk Gardner? I can't remember now. I think Ian Underwood is for Southwick. We're Only for the Money. I'm remembering my Zappa. He might be on Absolutely Free now, and that's bugging me now. I can't remember if there was, but anyways, this gushing about what a great guitarist, and you never heard Zappa do that very often, especially someone playing instrumentals in his own band. Well, maybe George Duke probably had that kind of lavish praise on, but not too many musicians, even if he liked them in his band and everything, would take a lot for that kind of, and he didn't last though. I mean, he didn't
he went on his own thing, doing his own stuff, so he wasn't going to be a permanent member. But Billy, also on here, Billy Mundy is the second drummer in the Mother's Invention, and Don Preston is a keyboardist, came in at that time because they weren't, remember, playing then. And that's the link between Freak Out and Absolutely Free. By Absolutely Free, Del Casher was out. I don't think anyone else here. And then Bunk Gardner and... was it just Bunk Gardner? I can't remember now. I think Ian Underwood is for Satchel Rat...

It was out. I don't think anyone else here. And then Bunk Gardner and... was it just Bunk Gardner? I can't remember now. I think Ian Underwood is for Southwick. We're only for the money. I'm remembering my Zappa. He might be on Absolutely Free now, and that's bugging me now. I can't remember if there was. But anyways, this concert here, it was only like an impromptu kind of freak out, as Zappa used to call him back then, kind of with a lot of like people and weird stuff, but really, really cool recordings too. Very unlike any Mothers of Invention stuff. And this isn't actually listed as Mothers of Invention anyway, but it is the Mothers of Invention who are playing here, which is kind of interesting because what the Joe Travers and Ahmet do here in the Zappa Family Trust thing with this alternative, it's just listed as Zappa 66 Volume 1 Live at TTG Studios, but it actually is a continuation of the other players on the Mothers of Invention, so it's kind of a little misleading, but not too much. Zappa always was the Mothers of Invention, in a sense, in my book, even before he was really doing mostly solo-ish stuff. Okie dokie. So here we go.

think of Planned Parenthood? What do you think of Planned Parenthood? Do you like the idea of Planned Parenthood? Does it do anything for you? You don't like it?

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Everybody get out there and do the twist one time so they can turn the camera on you. Do a lot of clean dancing like on the Dick Clark Show. Everybody twist. Everybody get your partner now.

emotional impact of any of this, but unfortunately, I have to give these messages to you. Now, the great commercial god wants us to freak out. They have, act real freaky, kids, so they really think you're having a lot of fun. They're going to take some more pictures of you, and then the smoke will come out, and the lights will flash on and off. Everybody at home will really get their rocks off on this one, and then pretty soon we can stop doing it. Okay, ready? Everybody freak out. One. Oh, this will be... We'll play something strange. Electric Banana. 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All aboard for the Electric Banana. One, two, three. One, two, three.

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1: We'll eat it.
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0: Then we'll eat it.
2: Showmanship is great, isn't it, kids? Suspense as it builds up when you wonder when we're going to start playing again.
1: This is
2: what the heck are they going to do next? It's really exciting, isn't it?

episode, we find Rick

Bye.

Bowl.

0: Okay, this is about the end CD, and I do not have any bed music, except for this. I could just go back to one of these tracks and put it down, and it would probably be fine. That was Zappa 66, Volume 1, almost the whole CD, which... shows you, though, that's kind of like my review. When I... Okay. Yeah. I forgot what I was going to say now.
1: Hello there. I just got done working at the Whiskey A Go-Go. It sure was wonderful. We went down...
0: Beep, beep, beep, beep. No, let's go back to the beginning. Which I don't want to do. We heard Move On, Legalize Abortion, which Zappa kind of encouraging. You could tell it was the law had not been... constitutional sort of law of Roe versus Wade hadn't quite happened yet, so that was a big issue with some kids. I don't know if it was with the freaks at that time, but legalized abortion, twisting again, the electric banana, I Could Be a Slave story untold, A2 Jam, Khaki Sack, which we got to hear, very unheard Zappa piece, we got to hear, album, I can't remember the album now that came out that was really, really good too. The Zappa Family Trust, like sort of a one of those lost Zappa albums, sort of like what this is in a way. You know, it definitely fills in a kind of few blanks of an era. So it's a very important Frank Zappa release, yes, if you're really into Zappa. Why wouldn't you be? Yeah, and then Khaki Sack, Duke of Prunes, an edited version, an early version, I guess you'd say, too, because that would get recorded on Absolutely Free very soon. And then Victory Through Vegetables, and Having a Freak Out is just what you just heard to end off that track, that CD, and this show. So I will see you doing just like Jim, doing a little running over 15 minutes late. And don't forget to stay tuned. Wish I could stay up later. I'd hang around and say hi to Joe, but I don't think I'm going to get to see him this morning. Because, I can't wait that long. I got to get going. So, really nice entertaining you. I will be filling in again for Jim. Set your calendars. It's way ahead, folks. November, I believe it's November 6th. Might be the 4th. I don't know. Whatever Friday falls on in November, the first Friday, that would be it. So I always love it. Jim usually never asks me in the last minute to come in. And these are always, I've known about the shows like months and months in advance, which is really nice of him to do. Okay. So I will, like I said, I'll see you then. And stay tuned for Joe Mooney's, I'm blanking out on the name of it. I can't think of the name of the show. The Who thing. I'm in this front radio. Blah! Okay, I've been up way too late. Eating way too much. I will say goodbye. Let me see if this little computer thingy works here. Nope, that's not working. There you go. Ooh! Are they still playing Queen? Yep, I guess they are. Not much changes here. Let's all say a prayer that our transmitter antenna will be hooked up. Pray for us. And yourselves, too.

of nonsense now. Yeah. Hey. Hey, maybe you should do something like this, huh? All right, that's good. Merci beaucoup. All right. Nice and easy does it, babe.

Thank you. Thank you. Now then. Well, you guessed it right. Right now, we'd like to do something new for you, actually. It's about four pieces that we put together. A sort of a medley. Three of them are on our new album, Sheer Heart Attack. Thank you. Which is now racing up the charts, thanks to you.

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We are live and in living color here at WRIU Kingston 90.3 FM. Yeah, I guess the computers are synced up and we're able to go this week. I apologize for last week. Drove all the way down here and got up in the studio. Said, okay, let's go. Put the hard drive in. And just didn't want to sync up to the to our booth computer for some reason. I don't know. I got cyber in on it and couldn't figure it out. So I was like, you know what? Pack it up. Go home. Back to bed. Pissed off. You know, you drive 45 minutes from the palatial estate and you can't do a show. Oh, I was upset. But it's all set, ready to rock, and that's what we're going to do tonight. So what we're going to do is kind of give you last week's show tonight. I just wanted to get it out for everybody, and I didn't want to let anybody down that was expecting it. So, yeah, we're going to do our Paul Rodgers retrospective tonight. A lot of bands, gentlemen, played with. And not just bands, I mean great bands. Besides Free, Bad Company, The Firm, playing with Queen. We've got solo stuff, we've got a ton of stuff, so stay tuned for that. In fact, that's why I'm on a little earlier, because I've got to shut it down a little earlier. A whole bunch of crap, but who cares, we're not even going to go there. We're going to have a good time. Thanks for stopping by the way. I appreciate it. As always, spend some time with the Mad Dog here at the After Hours with His Eminence right now. And, yeah, we're going to start. In fact, this is what pissed me off, too, last week. I wanted to do a little tribute to Bonnie Tyler. Passed away July 8th. And big hits in the 80s. And great voice. Wow, she had that voice. You knew when it was Bonnie Tyler singing. So we're going to do that right now for you, okay? Like I said, I had planned it last week. Kind of late. I apologize again, but we're going to get over it, right? And we're going to have a great time. So want to send it out, to, of course, to the M&M boys. I know Mark requested something else, but last week's screw-up kind of messed it up. But we'll probably get it out from next week. So he's going to have to make do with some Bonnie Tyler. Going out to Mark and Matt and Colleen. Get to work with this woman, too. It's like a whole smorgasbord here. So, yeah. Colleen, thanks for stopping by tonight. I don't know how long you'll be with us, but we appreciate it. And, of course, Mark and Matt. The M&M boys. So here we go. A little Bonnie Tyler for you. I believe she was 75. 74, 75. And just too bad because you'll hear these songs and they will definitely bring back some memories. So here we go. Starting it off here at WRIU Kingston 90.3 FM, baby. 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

And there you go, a little start here to the After Hours of the Seminent Show tonight. 126 here at WRIU Kingston, 90.3 FM. And yeah, started out with a little Bonnie Tyler for the Eminem Boys. And it looks like Matt's just planning on hanging out until the end of the show. Got the drink ready, and there we go, baby. yeah, a little Bonnie Tyler for Mark and Matt and Colleen. We played It's a Heartache and Total Eclipse of the Heart. So, And she will be missed. Like I said, great boy. When you heard her voice, you knew who the hell it was. You didn't need anybody telling you. What a voice. And then we hit the... Well, we started out with little Stephen Wilson doing Drive Home. And then we had some Blackfield with The End of the World and My Gift of Silence going out to our dear friend Chris down there in Tennessee. Checking us out again this morning. Chris, glad to have you with us, my man. Always a pleasure. And then we even had some No Man with Best Boy Electric. Sending that out to our fearless leader over there on the big island of Kona, Mr. Kona. So there you have it. Leads us into our Gumby Loves Jazz segment. Yeah, Professor here. I felt bad having to cancel those boys last week. Professor and the Baron Pete Hamill. But hey, we're all set today, baby. Sounding, well, I'm hoping it's sounding good out there. Sounding good in the studio here. And everything's hooked up and ready to go. So, yeah, Professor's here. And believe we're starting out with a little Lee Ritenour tonight. Love this guy, Captain Fingers, as he is well known on the jazz scene. So, yeah, we're going to get to that right now here with the Professor, RJ Gumby. And our Gumby Loves Jazz segment, the only place you're going to get your evening fix of jazz is right, unless you're at some jazz club tonight, and more power to you. But they're right here on After Hours with His Eminence, the Mad Dog coming at you.

And there you have it, our Gumby Loves Jazz segment this evening with none other than the Professor, R.J. Gumby. And hey, a real breaking news here on After Hours with His Eminence. Professor's off next week. Some vacation time. Maggie Chang stepping in and stepping out, putting together a Gumby Loves Jazz segment for us for next week. So, yeah, baby. You know, that'll be some very smooth jazz. So, make sure you show up here next week, man, around 1:30-ish for our guest host, Maggie Chang, on the Gumby Loves Jazz segment next week. And thanks for the wonderful promo there, Maggie. And I got to thank Matt doing a promo, too. We still have our director. Don't worry about that. The major's still with us. He's just been traveling so much and, of course, working so hard at KOB4. He's got a lot on his plate. But thanks to all of you, anyways. Everybody, Jim Sells, our warm-up DJ, another great, great warm-up set tonight. In fact, I really enjoyed the Rifles. He turned me on to them, and what a great band. Let's get on to what we played. The Professor starting out with little Lee Ritenour doing Captain Fingers. And then we had a double shot of Lester Young doing Ad Lib and Pennies. Some Super Blue from Freddie Hubbard. And wrapped it all up with 12 Bars from Mars from Lenny White. And Charlie Parker with A Night in Tunisia. So there you go. Thank you, Professor. Enjoy your week off next week. And we'll see you back here right after that. And coming up at 2 a.m., this is WRIU Kingston 90.3 FM. And you know what time it is. It's our Vinyl Spotlight Album segment. And we got a beaut. I said beaut. Tonight, all the way back to 1967. Whoa. The funny part is, when I put this album in the rotation, I didn't realize that they... Now, this album is from 1967. I just said that, right? They just had a new album come out. A brand new album. It is incredible. You can't make this stuff up. The Rolling Stones. We're doing tonight Between the Buttons. Great album. They had a brand new album come out. I think it's something about Foreign Tongues. I haven't got to listen to it yet. But that is incredible. Still putting them out. 2026. Yike. But so we're gonna start that album out right now. This was their fifth studio album. I don't know what the hell they're up to with the new one they have. It's going to be in the 30s, probably. And, this had a bunch of great songs on it. We're doing the American version, by the way. The American and the British versions, they contained slightly different tracks. So we're going to do, of course, the American version, which... reached number 2 on the U.S. Billboard charts and reached number 3 on the British album charts. Big album for them. Was certified platinum here in the U.S. and platinum in, of course, the U.K. Hey. So, Mick and the Boys put out a couple of big singles off of it. Of course, Let's Spend the Night Together, which I believe they got in trouble for on Ed Sullivan Show, and Ruby Tuesday. So why don't we start that right now, okay? Little Stones for you here, and enjoy. We'll be back in a bit. And why? Let's spend the night together right here on Eminence Front Radio.
Well, after hours with the Zeminins still. A little bit of time to go on that. Here you go. Stones.

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So from all of us to all of you, not forgetting the boys in the band and our producer, Reg Thorpe, we'd like to say, God bless. So if you're out tonight, don't forget, if you're on your bike, wear white.

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4: Nothing is more beautiful than a guitar, save perhaps two. The words of Frédéric Chopin, who knew a thing, perhaps two, about beautiful music. He might have been referring to this lovely duo in G by his contemporary Ferdinando Carulli, performed here by Julian Bream and John Williams. Hi, I'm Bob Kinzel, your host on Tuesday Divertimento. I don't consider my program complete, let alone my day, without some classic guitar in it. If you share that sentiment, I hope you'll join me right here on your sound alternative, WRIU Kingston.

There we go. Oh, by the way, a little bump music tonight. Of course, going off to our dear friend Ernie Singer over there in Israel. Ernie, how are you, bud? Yeah, the Crusaders, he knows. I don't even have to go there. But yeah, I love these guys, and I figured we'd throw them on. Hope you're enjoying a little bump. The Crusaders. And that was the Rolling Stones with their Between the Buttons album. A little obscure, but man, some pretty cool songs. And again, we did the U.S. version or edition, which had the side one, Let's Spend the Night Together. Yesterday's papers, Ruby Tuesday. Connection, She Smiled Sweetly. And Cool, Calm, and Collected. All sold out on Started Outside 2. My Obsession, Who's Been Sleeping Here, Complicated, Miss Amanda Jones, and Something Happened to Me Yesterday. So there you have it. And of course, Mick Jagger, Keith Richards, Brian Jones, Bill Wyman, and Charlie Watts. And a couple of decent people helping him out on this album. One of my faves, Nicky Hopkins. Played piano on a few songs. And Ian Stewart also played piano on a few songs. So, and Jack Nitschke. So we always have some great people to help them out. And again, went to platinum in the U.S. and in the U.K. Was number 2 in the Billboard charts in the U.S. and number 3 in the U.K. charts. And, yeah, not a bad album. So I hope you enjoyed. Got another incredible one for you next week. So make sure you tune in around 2 a.m. and you'll be able to catch it with us. It's 2:43 here at WRIU Kingston, 90.3 FM. And you know what? We might as well get it going. We got a ton of music to get to here. Just got off the phone with the Phil Meister. He's like, what's the 3 o'clock show going to be? Well, it's going to be a little retrospective on Paul Rodgers. A great, great artist, singer. He's actually in the Rock and Roll Hall of Fame. And you'll know, well, I don't even have to tell you. You know why. Played with Free, Bad Company, The Firm, solo stuff, with Queen. A lot of stuff. So we're actually, we're going to do that tonight. I'll play a whole bunch of different, and a bunch of his solo stuff. So definitely will keep you rocking and rolling. And you know what? We're going to start out with, I think, one of his best bands that really, really, really got going. A little Bad Company. So why don't we do that? We're going to start the show out right now, folks. Here a quarter of. Oh, you know what I'll do? Yeah, maybe I'll do that instead. We got to close out a little early tonight. And it's going to screw me up. I'll probably have to cut the Possum Blues and the Beatle thing. So you know what I'm going to do? I'm going to get the Beatle thing out of the way right now. Why don't we do that? We got 15 minutes. The heck? So let me do that. Let me get some Big Bang Beatles up for you. And if you're just tuning in, don't be like, oh, shit. The show's ending. No. We're just going to do that now for a little change here. That way I don't have to screw over the Pete Hamill and the Possum Blues. I hate doing that. Hate it. So here you go. Little Big Bang Beatles segments for you here. WRIU Kingston, man. It is time for a little Eminence Front Radio. Enjoy.

Yeah, there you go. A little Big Bang Beatles segment at 3:15 instead of like 5 o'clock. Yeah, we had some time, so I figured we'd throw that on now. That way I won't have to mess around with the Possum Blues in a little bit. And that's how I like it. So hope you enjoyed. Hang on 1 minute. We had wrapped it up there with Words of Love. Started out with 8 days a week. I'm a loser. What you doing? I don't want to spoil the party. And No Reply. There you go. And right on time, 3 a.m. And it's time for Eminence on Radio, baby. WRIU Kingston 90.3 FM. And you know, we're doing this, and I know he's a big Paul Rogers fan, our dear friend Nick Bloomfield over there in Hastings. Yeah, he's listening to the show in a car. I hope it's his car. hope he wasn't spending the night stealing cars. Yeah, listening in a car outside Morrison's, which I've got to figure is some kind of a... let me see. So what time is it? It's probably about 9 o'clock. Yeah, I'm going to say... So I don't think it's a clothing store. I'm going to go some kind of market, supermarket. Yeah. He's probably looking for something healthy to eat at 9 a.m. in the morning with his cup of tea. So we're going to start out with a little Bad Company, Mr. Paul Rogers, and send that out to our dear friend Nick right here at the one and only... I'm looking at the Bad Company songs here, but yeah, it's time for Eminence on Radio. And hey, I got to thank one of the Eminem boys, Matt, there, for putting together another cool promo. I'll post it later. A nice generic one, too. I can use it at any time, so thank you, sir. But here we go. Little Paul Rogers to start off this retrospective this evening as we feature some of the great bands he's played in and still rocking and rolling. So here you go. Going out to Mr. Nick

And there you go, baby. Mm-hmm. Paul Rogers for you. We got some Bad Company on and some Free for you. Started out with a little Shooting Star. Going off to our dear friend Nick. Enjoying it while he sits in the car. Well, he's probably in the store now, but waiting for Morrison's to open. Gotta get that shopping in, baby. then we had Silver, Blue, and Gold. And Good Loving Gone Bad. And then a couple from Free with All Right Now. And Wishing Well. So well to have everybody with us tonight. Yeah, baby. Mm. Thanks so much for stopping by. Got the dynamic duo down there in New Mexico, Mr. Ron Lipton and our very own Major Mark, director of promos here. And, yeah, of course, our warm-up DJ, Mr. Jim Sells, and our dear friend Chris, both down there in Tennessee. The Jakester, I'm always listening. The Phil Meister checking in from Orange, Mass. Oh, yeah. We've got, and of course, Maggie. Maggie, got to make sure you're here for 1:30 next week, man. Maggie's going to be taking care of our Gumby Loves Jazz segment as the professor is on vacation. And well-deserved. Well-deserved for all the jazz he gives to us each week. Mm. So, yeah. And you, so thanks for stopping by, spending some time with us. We love having you. And we're going to hit another band that Paul was very big with. In fact, by the way, he was born 1949. And he actually has a dual citizenship. I didn't realize that. He's also a Canadian citizen. In 2007, and he was inducted into the Rock and Roll Hall of Fame in 2025. So just a couple of weeks ago, 1 year ago, with the, as a member of Bad Company. Boy, do they need to get in there. Damn. So just a little brief history of him, and we're going to get some more music from him. But this band was The Firm, teaming up with little Jimmy Page. And, boy, they put out some, what a rocking album they put out with the Mean Business and the title album, The Firm. And we're going to get a few cuts of that on right now to start out this 3:30 hour with. So, welcome, WRAU Kingston, 90.3 FM. You got the Mad Dog with you for another hour and a half or so. And, yeah, WRAU 90.3 is what you're listening to. We're here every Friday, well, Saturday morning, whatever. 1 a.m. And you can catch us right here. So here we go. Time for a little, we gotta watch out. Let's not get too close. Could be radioactive.

And there you go. A little bit of Firm for you with the Radioactive and All the King's Horses. And some solo Paul with the I Can't Stand the Rain. Walk in My Shadow and Walk on By. And then some Bad Company with Call on Me and Bad Company. There you go. 4 o'clock hours upon us. Eminence Front Radio is also upon us. Got about an hour to go. And got plenty of music for you, too. Next week, by the way, we're going to get our 50-50 show on. I think we did one last month. We're busy as hell. But we're going to next week, yes. We're going to get our 50-50 going. And, yeah, should be a ton of top songs, I'm sure. So let's see what we can do with that. Get that on next week for you. But for now, we're going to get some more. In fact, I wanted to play this one to lead off this set. Paul actually teamed up with the Queen, and he teamed up with Slash. So we're going to get a couple of the those songs on for you here to break it up. And I hope you enjoy. So sit back, relax, and welcome aboard. Heading up to the 5 o'clock hour here. Heading up to our Possum Blues. Pete's on the way. And who knows what else. So here you go. Little Queen for you. Eminence Run Radio with the Mad Dog.

Sorry about that. The computer froze on me. Wait. Something every week. But back to the music.

All right. 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Queen and Paul Rodgers with Celebrity. And Slash with Paul Rodgers doing I Don't Live Today. How's that? I'm all over the place with that Paul Rodgers set. I hope you enjoyed. Great artist, great singer, and well deserved to be in the Rock and Roll Hall of Fame, I'll tell you that. And a quick shout out to my very dear friend of, I don't know how many friggin' years, too many years, the Piano Man with us this morning. Yeah, Piano Man, how are you, bud? In fact, another one of our college buddies, high school buddies, showed up, and every time they meet up, usually at work. This work thing is really getting in the way, but I don't know. Whole nother story, whole nother yarn. But I got the Baron here with me at 4:32 with WRIU Kingston 90.3 FM, and yeah, we got some time for some blues for you here. And starting out with a great one, Carrie Bell. Man, this guy can really bring it. And we're going to start that off right now. Blues with a Feeling. Here on Eminence Front Radio and the Mad Dog. Letting the Possum Blues Boy take over. Time to hit the buffet table before I head out of here. So, yeah, sit back. Relax. We'll give you some feelings with the blues here on... Eminence Front Radio.

Please welcome Taj Mahal and the Phantom Blues Band.

And there's our possum blues for the evening. Started out with a little Carrie Bell. Blues with a feeling. With Taj Mahal and the Phantom Blues Band doing Honky Tonk. And wrapped it up with a little Lazy Lester. I'm feeling a little lazy myself. With the I Made Up My Mind. Yeah. I'm about 10 or 5. And again, I have to leave a little early. I apologize. But work calls. Damn. But hey, we've got time. Time for our turnaround coming up. And who knows? We'll go with a song that's been... somebody sent it to me. Said, Mad Dog, you got to check this out. It is all over social media, I guess. So I said, yeah, what the hell? I'll listen to it. And wow, I really dig this song. I got my granddaughter listening to it with me, so we'll get to that after. But yeah, I told you guys, next week we'll be doing our 50-50 right here on Eminence Run Radio. We'll have a special guest host for our Gumby Loves Jazz with Maggie Chang and the whole cast of characters back next week. So, we're going to turn it over to the morning crew. Not that anybody will be here for a while, but, you know, whatever. 10 of 5, yeah. Little Fly, My Pretties, with Turnaround. Going out to, of course, Fort Prefect. Love you, bud. Miss you. Think of you every day. Always with me. And, yeah, enjoy. We'll come back, though, and say our goodbyes. Before we do our next song. But here you go. We'll Fly My Pretties. Turn around. WRIU Kingston, man. Eminence Front Radio.

Fly my pretties. There you go, Ford. And, yep, be back here next week, bright and early, 1 a.m., yeah, baby, with a 50-50 Mad Dog. Mad Dog 50-50, yep, and, yeah, we'll see what's going on with all the good stuff. Have a great weekend. Actually get to go to a barbecue on Sunday. Looking forward to that, man. And I hope you guys got something to do. A lot of live concerts going on, as the major knows. And a lot of local places. I know we're on the Palatial Estate. Went to a little gig on Wednesday. A nice little live band with a nice ice cream shop and everything, man. It was excellent. And a lot of that going on. A lot of the parks have the free concerts Wednesdays, Thursdays, whatever. Get out there. Don't let this summer be wasted away, guys. Goes by too fast. And after last year's winter, yeah. So let's get out and enjoy it. And I'm going to leave you with the, again, I forget who sent it to me, and I'll try to find out and give them the credit next week. But the, yeah, I guess this song's all over the social media, and I listened to it, and I haven't stopped listening to it. Great song. Wow. Don't know much about I don't even know the person's name. It says Chemo Sounds. But yeah, so I just figured I'd leave you with that tonight, and see you all next week. Please be safe. I'm back here at 1 a.m. Hasta la vista, eh?

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And yeah, my age, that's all you can do is rise slow. See you next week. Enjoy. And stay tuned for 1 o'clock radio at 6 a.m.

And that wraps up our Big Bang Beatles segment for this evening. From the, in my humble opinion, the best solo album from any of the Beatles projects by George Harrison, All Things Must Pass. Great, great album. We played Let It Down, Hear Me Lord, and Run of the Mill there for you. How's that? 5:15. Next week's show is going to be a look at the San Francisco sound from the 60s and 70s. Man, that was a happening place. In fact, the major mentioned he was living down that way, Haight-Ashbury Way. I think for maybe a year, he said. But missed the sun. Not much sun there in San Francisco, I guess. But they had a lot of great bands. Steve Miller, Santana. I mean, you're looking at Moby Grape. Of course, Grateful Dead, Jefferson Airplane. Man, going to be a lot of great music on next week's show. Quick Solo Messenger Service, just to name a few. So that's what we'll be doing next week here on Eminence Front Radio. Hope you can tune in. Don't forget, we're going to have Creedence Clearwater for our live concert series from Royal Albert Hall. Thanks to the Phil Meister. And thank you all. Appreciate the calls and the messages. I had a blast as always. I hope you enjoyed this look at Bobby Keys and what this man did. Boy, I'll tell you, what a sax player extraordinaire. And who knows, we might even have a part two. You never know. But for now, we're going to get out of here. We're going to do our little turnaround. Love you, Ford. And that'll be it. Have a great weekend. And be safe. Want to see you back here next week on WRIU Kingston 90.3 FM. Thanks so much to everybody for the help. Ciao.

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And the award-winning 1 o'clock radio at 6 with Cyber and Johnny D. They'll be in studio. The show's kind of pre-recorded. But, hey, what the hell? 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Tell them Mad Dog Mooney and the boys and girls here at Eminence Front Radio said hi. See you next week. 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
8: 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Will you come in, Mr. Challenger, and sign in, please? 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
9: Are you in the movie?
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8: Eight to go, Mr. Surf. Three down and seven to go, Mr. Kovacs. 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
2: 458 going on 459. It is Wednesday, the 17th of September. You are listening to the Monsignor. I am sitting in a studio on the campus of the University of Rhode Island. 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
3: He has this way of putting songs together that capture an era. He makes a nice oral memory for you with music.
0: On the walls and doors and every place, there's graffiti, some very creative. There are posters everywhere. Clock on the studio wall says January 10th, 1995, 1 o'clock in the afternoon. So I supply my own.
4: An essence.
3: A little more than an essence. Essence work. Good morning. This is WRIU Kingston, and welcome to 1 o'clock radio with our special guest, the Monsignor. Good morning.
0: Good morning, Michael. It's great to be here. Thank you for inviting me into the studio.
3: Oh, sure. Sure, we got an extended engagement, I guess.
0: That's great. Sort of like a reprieve. Thank you, Governor.
3: Stay of execution. And we're going to get a chance to hear, there was a show called Jazz and More, and we're going to recreate that at some point this morning.
0: Great. Looking forward to it.
3: Me too. It is 6:06, by the way. His Eminence did a great show this morning on one-hit wonders, except he
0: he played one song that I thought kind of drove you into a ditch on your drive down.
3: It did. I ran off the road. Thank you, Mr. Johnny D. Let's see if I have... Oh, yeah. The first song we're going to play is a reply to the... I wonder if it'll... Yeah, I've got it. This is a version of Inagata De Vita that I made. And enjoy it.

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11: Michael, I have to say I love the fire sign theater quality of your mixdowns. Right from the beginning, when I first heard them, they grabbed me.
10: Yeah.
11: And the samples you get are just amazing. And we were talking about some of the stuff from Joe Friday and Dragnet, and going back to the 1950s version of that show. And I love the way you've sampled them.
10: Well, thank you. So it is 7 o'clock, and now we're going to go back in time to jazz and more.
11: Let me try to put that into perspective. The Jazz and More program was every Wednesday morning from an early hour, usually about 4 or 4:30, and ran till 8 o'clock, and it was part of the morning jazz programming on WRIU, but I felt that the world of music was my oyster, and therefore I could do sample anything I wanted, and basically my standard was I had to like it, and I would play the music I liked, whether it came from the world genre or folk music or jazz or popular music, and the music that was popular for me is what I heard in the 50s and the 60s, but also all of the stuff I learned about earlier music through the years. So it was a very eclectic mix, and I've got a list here of some tunes that basically would be a typical Jazz and More program. And if you want, I'll kick it off.
10: Go ahead. It's all yours.
11: The first one is by a character who goes under the professional name of Bishop Bullwinkle. And I'm sending this one out to Joe Mooney and Pete Hamill, both of whom were exposed to a few bishops in their day.
10: I've got to get me a religious moniker.
11: Well, let's see.

That was Bishop Bullwinkle. And this next tune is by Michael McDonald, who I'm sure you know about, but he did this version of Lonely Teardrops, the old Jackie Wilson's great hit. But he did it, and it was sampled in the soundtrack of Leaving Las Vegas, one of the great movies. Great movies about alcohol abuse. And it just fit perfectly in that movie. So here's Michael McDonald doing Lonely Teardrops.

0: Yeah, that was not the version that was used in the movie, but a great version where Michael McDonald was backed up by Steely Dan, Donald Fagen, and three absolutely gorgeous girl singers. And a good showing on the Jackie Wilson show. Jackie Wilson hit. This next tune is Martha and the Vandellas, Quicksand, a classic.
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That was a classic doo-wop from the 50s, the Jive Five, My True Story. And just to show you how eclectic jazz and more was in the old days, I'm going to completely switch the genre. And this is Johnny Cash and Louis Armstrong doing Standing on a Corner.

是。

I tried to find a tune with a little yodeling in it for our friends from the Possum Underground Facebook page and site. Our friends on the Grenache Network, they do a blog on with a lot of music worth checking out. In that video of Louis and Johnny Cash performing, you can see the obvious love between the musicians, love and respect for each other, come from totally different worlds. But Louis didn't have much of a voice, but Johnny carried the yodeling. And an interesting thing that I noticed was how small a man Louis Armstrong was physically. Johnny Cash literally towered over him. Okay, this next one's a rock and roll hit. Just to keep a few of you rock and rollers getting up and moving on a Saturday morning. The Avantes, Keep on Dancing.

0: garage rock at its finest. That was the Avantes. That tune was later covered by the Gentrys. An interesting thing about the Avanti video on YouTube, it's a clip from the old Dick Clark show, and the cameraman cannot keep the camera off one of the prettiest girls on the dance floor, and features her almost entirely with very little of the musicians. This next tune goes out to Joe Ray, one of the great DJs formerly here at WRIU and now filling in regularly. And we're lucky that he continues to come here and fill in for DJs who need a day off. So this one is Commander Cody. This is for Joe Ray.
1: Which one's yours?
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the mic just for a sec. Okay, the as penance for my sin of playing a Sonny and Cher tune, I'm going to play one of the great Philadelphia soul tunes of all time, Billy Paul, Me and Mrs. Jones. And of course, this is a song about sin. So I hope you enjoy it.

0: like Billy Paul. That's a favorite of many people, and I hope you all enjoyed it. I want to just switch the theme a little bit, and one of the things that I always tried to do was combine jazz music with a little gospel, and no one does that better than Mahalia Jackson. And she did a special performance one time in Newport in July of 1970. And it was a birthday celebration for Louis Armstrong. And I'm not sure then, or at least what he called his birthday. He called July 4th his birthday. Because the jazz festival was always early in July, and he always had a big celebration down in Newport. And it was just great for us. We were lucky, us Rhode Islanders. So this was a special concert, and for Louis, Mahalia brought down the house, and in the middle of her performance, the rain started to literally a deluge from the sky, and people sat there in the rain, and they wouldn't leave their seats, many of them, Mahalia just performed with Louis. So here it is. Just a Closer Walk with Thee by Mahalia Jackson.
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2: 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And I want to sing this song because he happened to be from my hometown. A man with a warm smile. A man that everybody loves. And if you don't love him, I don't think you really know how to love. And I want to dedicate this song to him. Just a Closer Walk with Thee. To Louis Armstrong.

sir, walk with me.

0: That performance goes on for another 10 minutes, and as I told you, the rain comes down, and people stay there entranced with the music. The Preservation Jazz Band comes out and performs with Louis and with Mahalia. George Wein tries to wrap everything up, but the joy is just too great in the auditorium or the outdoor stage. One of the great moments in Newport jazz history. Now, we have some great jazz here at WRIU on Wednesday morning. That used to be my morning, but now it's Manuel Morales. And he is a student at URI and also a fantastic trumpet player and a member of the URI jazz band. And he said this week on the radio that Sonny Stitt was his favorite saxophone player. So I'm going to play a tune from Sonny Stitt called Cleveland Blues. And Manny's program is followed by James Thompson's program, which has a heavy emphasis on new music and music from the city of New Orleans. So James and Manny, this is for you, and I want to know, you guys to know how much I appreciate what you do on the air every week at WRIU. Go right ahead, Michael.
1: I forgot how to turn on my mic. Couple of shout-outs. Martha called in. She really liked me and Mrs. Jones. Phil from Orange is not listening today. His internet's out. And James called in. Appreciate your call. Sandy texted in. She's enjoying the show today. Really appreciate it. And everybody on the Facebook page, Pete Hamill, Joe Ray, who is able to enjoy the show from home today. Elizabeth is listening. John Marks is making his way into setting records, both on my show and Eminence Front Radio.
0: Wow.
1: Pete Hamill is listening. And Johnny D. Johnny, I hope you heard my retort to your Inagata Davida today. And you are listening to WRIU Kingston, 90.3 on your FM dial, and www.wriu.org. on your internet dial. And now, back to the Monsignor.
0: Michael, that is great to hear those shout-outs, because that is your family.
1: Yeah.
0: And that's great, a great group. You're a lucky man. So this is...
1: One funny thing that I was talking to His Eminence this week, and he goes, and we were, you know, we'll talk about doing promos and things like that. And he goes, he said, last week, he said, there wasn't much on your Facebook, on your 1 o'clock radio page. And I said, well, that's because the Monsignor was in here. He said,
0: I'm sorry, I am such a prolific Facebooker.
1: Oh, no. No, that was a compliment.
0: Yeah. No, I take it as a compliment. My wife says, John, there are real people sitting out here in your house. Get out here and talk to them. And... anyway, oh, I have to send out birthday greetings to my wife of 48 years, and today is her birthday, and right about now, I hope you're crawling out of bed and listening to the music. Mary Jane, Cleveland Blues for Manny.

Okay, that was Sonny Stitt on saxophone, tenor sax, and Roy Eldridge on the trumpet. That was for Manny Morales. And I know that Pete Hamill, if he's still up and listening, and I could understand why he would not be, given his schedule over the last 24 hours, but Cleveland Blues is perfect for Pete Hamill. And I suggest any of you Facebook followers go to Gumby Loves Jazz and check out that page, which Pete Hamill runs. Okay, the next tune was recorded, I hope if it if I'm able to use this source material, was recorded in Newport at the Newport Folk Festival in 1968. And Johnny D just asked me whether the blues as a art form originated at the jazz festival or the folk festival. And I said the jazz festival, because chronologically the jazz festival existed for about 10 years before the folk festival came into existence. However, both of those fora presented blues music regularly. Last week we played some Muddy Waters performance in 1960 at the jazz festival, but Muddy also appeared at the folk festival later on. Okay, so this is B.B. King and the Sweet 16, and it was recorded in 1968 in Newport.

0: That was B.B. King. I'm not sure if that was the live version he performed in Newport, but it was a good version anyway. This next one is for all of you folks who may be heading down to Brazil for the Olympics. This is a little Portuguese language tune and beautifully done. I've never seen anything else by this artist. When you go down to Brazil, be careful. There's a lot going on down there.
1: Moreno Produção STP. Sander Love. Te enche atrevido, que estraga molar.

Give me the mic just for a second. Love that beat. That was Sander Love doing Vincenzo Caliente. And obviously I am butchering the Portuguese, but check it out on YouTube. It's just a great tune. Okay, this next one is Little Ed and the Blues Imperials, Hold That Train.

You know, let me tell you a little bit about Little Ed and the Blues Imperials. When I first saw him performing in a video, I noticed that on his guitar was the name J.B. Hutto. So I went to my music expert, Carl Eggert, and said, "Why is Little Ed playing J.B. Hutto's guitar?" And he said, "Because he's J.B. Hutto's son." And in the same video, I noticed that standing next to Little Ed is Magic Slim of I'm a Blues Man fame. So that is a very distinguished group of Chicago jazz blues musicians playing in that tune. This next one is, again, it's a total change of format, but it's Marty Robbins, who had some great hits, and the name of the tune is I Walk Alone.

him performing in a video, I noticed that on his guitar was the name J.B. Hutto. So I went to my music expert, Carl Eggert, and said, why is Little Ed playing J.B. Hutto's guitar? And he said, because he's J.B. Hutto's son. And in the same video, I noticed that standing next to Little Ed is Magic Slim of I'm a Blues Man fame. So that is a very distinguished group of Chicago jazz blues musicians playing in that tune. This next one is, again, it's a total change of format, but it's Marty Robbins, who had some great hits, and the name of the tune is I Walk Alone.

0: That was Charlie Parker, Funky Blues, a jam session recorded in 1952. And many of the people appearing in the jam session became regulars at the Newport Jazz Festival. Just a great tune. I'm going to close out my set, that is the Monsignor set, with a couple of tunes for Johnny D. The first one is a tune that I played, and I had never heard of Johnny D or heard from him or ever spoken to him. And I got a call in the studio right after I played the song, and he said, "You've got a lot of guts," and I'm cleaning up that term a little bit. "You got a lot of guts playing that song." And we became friends after that. And then the last tune I'll play is a tune that Johnny D introduced to me. So it truly is part of Johnny D Productions of East Providence, Rhode Island. So, Johnny D, these next two tunes go out to you.
1: Dolly Parton, Coat of Many Colors on the Pops.

0: You're watching Top of the Pops.
1: And I heard, as it were, the noise of thunder. One of the four beasts saying, "Come and see." And I saw, and behold, a white horse.

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Everybody won't be treated all the same. There'll be a golden ladder reaching down when the man comes around. The hairs on your arm will stand up at the terror in each sip and in each sup. Will you partake of that last offered cup or disappear into the potter's ground when the man comes around? Hear the trumpets, hear the pipers, 100 million angels singing. Multitudes are marching to the big kettle drum. Voices calling, voices crying. Some are born and some are dying. It's Alpha and Omega's kingdom come. And the whirlwind is in the thorn tree. The virgins are all trimming their wicks. The whirlwind is in the thorn tree. It's hard for thee to kick against the pricks. Till Armageddon, no shalom, no shalom. Then the father hen will call his chickens home. The wise men will bow down before the throne, and at his feet they'll cast their golden crowns. When the man comes around, whoever is unjust, let him be unjust still. Whoever is righteous, let him be righteous still. Whoever is filthy, let him be filthy still.

0: summer dying. It's Alpha and Omega's kingdom come, and the whirlwind is in the thorn tree. The virgins are all trimming their wicks. The whirlwind is in the thorn tree. It's hard for thee to kick against the pricks. In measured a hundredweight and penny pound, when the man comes around. And I heard a voice in the midst of the four beasts, and I looked, and behold, a pale horse, and his name that sat on him was Death. And hell followed with him.
1: Michael, I want to thank you for the opportunity to play some music on the air again. Very much appreciate it.
2: I forgot I was working here.
3: Well, you know, more than... Johnny always wore black, and he wore black.
2: You're more than welcome. Yeah. I enjoyed it tremendously.
1: Yeah. Thank you.
2: Oh, sure. You will be back here next week. And I know we've gotten a lot of positive feedback. And I'm personally enjoying it. So that's all that really matters. Just like where you say you play something that you like. Well,
1: yeah.
2: You know.
1: That's great. That's great. We come from the same era, so... We're working well together.
2: Yep.
1: Thank you.
2: We had technology played a big part of today's.
1: Yes.
2: The Monsignor couldn't get internet on his laptop, and I was able to share my phone so that he could get internet through my phone.
1: It is remarkable.
2: Oh, I know. I know. Technology is incredible. So we will, let's see what we're going to play.
1: Bloodwind Pig.
2: Yeah, I don't have it queued up, though, unfortunately. This is a good one. Where's my mouse? There it is. With all this stuff going on.
1: I think your mouse met one of the resident WRIU mice.
2: Yeah. Here is War by the Temptations.

Good morning. Let's hear the music play. You're listening to WRIU 90.3 FM in Kingston. Name of the show is Voices of Women, and my name is Beth.

Yeah. Good morning. You're listening to 90.3 WRIU in Kingston, Rhode Island. My name is Beth. The name of this show is Voices of Women. And we are here every Saturday. It seems like I am going to be here every Saturday. Except for Chris. Chris is going to be here. But other than that, I think it's going to be me. So, let's see. What did I play? What did you hear? I started with Loving You Forever, Carole King, Take Me Walking in the Rain, Janice Ian, Happy Ever After, Julia Fordham, Me, Myself, and I, Joan Armatrading, Science of a New Time, Goddess Alchemy Project. I love those women. I just love that music. It just rocks my soul. So, has anybody been to the Roger Williams Zoo food truck event? I think it's every Friday. I'm not sure, but I think it's every Friday in the summertime. I ended up going there last night with Gail and a couple of friends. And it was really nice. I got some awesome brisket off a barbecue truck. Yeah. And RIU in Kingston, Rhode Island. My name is Beth. The name of this show is Voices of Women. And we are here every Saturday. It seems like I am going to be here every Saturday. Except for Chris. Chris is going to be here. But other than that, I think it's going to be me. So, let's see. What did I play? What did you hear? I started with Loving You Forever, Carole King, Take Me Walking in the Rain, Janice Ian, Happy Ever After, Julia Fordham, Me, Myself, and I, Joan Armatrading, Science of a New Time, Goddess Alchemy Project. I love those women. I just love that music. Just rocks my soul. So, has anybody been to the Roger Williams Zoo food truck event? I think it's every Friday. I'm not sure, but I think it's every Friday in the summertime. I ended up going there.

rocks my soul. So, has anybody been to the Roger Williams Zoo food truck event? I think it's every Friday. I'm not sure, but I think it's every Friday in the summertime. I ended up going there last night with Gail and a couple of friends. And it was really nice. I got some awesome brisket off a barbecue truck. Yeah. And I got some French fries from Frisky Fries. And I don't know what the person in front of me ordered, but it was $19. I was like, okay, a little scary here. But my fries were not that expensive. Anyway, the food was great. They had a gentleman playing music. It was neat. It was a neat thing. Very nice community event to get out into the park, eat some good food, and check in with people. It was awesome. So that's that. Next weekend is Pride. So if you're into having a good time, Rhode Island Pride is happening next Saturday. It's downtown. It's actually along the water. It's not down in the city, like it used to be at the train station, but it's not there anymore. I'm trying to think of the name of the street, but I can't. But anyway, it's down along the river. You won't be able to miss it. And there's a lot of vendors, a lot of drag queens, a lot of fun. It is a fun day. Come on down. We love everybody, so come down, show your support, wear a crazy outfit. All weirdos are welcome. And after that, we do a nighttime parade. We used to do a daytime parade, but they changed that years ago. And we do a nighttime parade. So later on during the evening, there will be last year was a very large parade downtown. So it's just a lot of fun. A lot of crazy people. Crazy people having fun. So if you want to see some crazy people having fun, or you want to be a crazy person having fun, come down to Providence next Saturday for Gay Pride. Okay, that's that. If you have something you want me to put on here, give me a howl. Give me a holler, and I'll put it on. I'll give you a couple of seconds of free airtime. All right, there you go. So this week I am here, Beth. Yes. Next weekend, not sure. I'm going to try to find some coverage because I will be downtown being a crazy person having fun. Week after that is Chrissy. And then I'll be back for the fifth week. And then hopefully Liza's going to be here for the first week in July. So if not, then I will probably be back again then. And then the week after that, and then it just goes on and on and on. I've done this show for over 20 years, but it feels like I'm doing it all the time for the next 20 years, every week. All right, be quiet, Beth. Play some music. Here we go.

0: this guy doing a video?
1: I don't know.
0: Did he take it like the wrong pill?
1: Maybe he took the wrong pill.
2: Maybe you took the wrong pill. Yeah, I love it. Be brave. I love that song. Stand up in your life. Say something, even if it's unpopular. Yeah. Okay, so, what did I play? What did you hear? Because it is, believe it or not, 10 o'clock. A couple minutes before 10 o'clock, but I can't do another song because I'll be after 10 o'clock, and then that just won't be good. So, here we are. You're listening to 90.3 WRIU in Kingston, Rhode Island. Name of this show is Voices of Women. We are commercial-free radio, public radio, and we are broadcasting out of this. I wanted to say the senior center. Hello, senior center. Pretty close. Out of the student center at URI, Kingston. Yeah, that's where we are. So what did you hear? You heard Radioactive by Marilyn Bailey. Pensacola, Joan Osborne. A Million Reasons, Lady Gaga. 3,000 Miles, Tracy Chapman. Rise, Katy Perry. Brave, Sarah Bareilles. And Constant Craving, Katie Lang. Not in that, because Brave was after Constant Craving. But, you know, I write them down and I play them and they come in whenever. So, that's what you heard in this last half hour. Where we're going from here? I don't kind of know yet. I usually figure it out as I go. Last week, the phone rang off the hook. Off the hook. Everybody was calling. This week, nothing. Not a peep. So you either love what I'm doing or you hate what I'm doing today. But I'm doing what I'm doing today, and that's the way that is, as usual. And now I'm going to play. I'm going to play this. I don't know, you know, I got a text at the end of the show last Saturday from my sister, and she and my little Special Olympian niece were listening to the show, but I got the message too late, so I didn't get to say good morning, Laura Lee. Not Laura Lee, that's not her name. It's Laura Nicole. Good morning, Laura. I hope you're listening, and I'm going to try to find a song for you a little later on, not right this minute, but I hope you're having a wonderful morning, and just know that your aunt loves you very, very much.

All right. I don't have a clue what's going on right now. Give me 1 second. I hate when this happens. Here we go. Let's try this.

All right. I don't have a clue what's going on right now. Give me 1 second. I hate when this happens. Here we go. Let's try this.

Give me 1 second. I hate when this happens. Here we go. Let's try this.

Okay. So, what did you hear? What did I play? I'm going to be strong, Cyndi Lauper. I still believe Sheryl Crow, Go the Distance, Elizabeth South. And I played that for my niece who loves Michael Bolton. But I can't play Michael Bolton, honey, so that was Elizabeth South doing a Michael Bolton song. A Woman's Worth, Alicia Keys, Dido, Thank You, By Request, by Stone, Indigo Girls, Let Me Go Easy, and that was Holding Out for a Hero, Fro-Fro. So June is Gay Pride Month, and there's been different events going on all over the place, and I guess we know that our dear bishop made it a point to come out against gay people, and that's not unusual. That happens like all the time, everywhere. It's amazing, you know. It's like, and then I was reading an article by a

very right-wing person who said, you know, gay people get very venomous and antagonistic towards their political adversaries, people that don't believe what they believe politically. So, you know, after I considered that, and I'm not supposed to even be talking about this stuff, but I'm going to, because I'm going to, because I can. So, if you think that gay rights are a political agenda and not a human rights campaign, then I guess he would be correct. But when you have people that say to you, not what you think is wrong, but who you are is wrong, who you love is wrong, the way you live is wrong, and we don't like you because of it, and we're not going to allow you to live peacefully in our society because we don't agree with you. That is not quite a political agenda. And if someone was saying that to you in your face, I think you'd get upset too. This is the land of the free and the home of the brave and a place where you're supposed to live oppression free. But those groups that don't fall into the oppression free category, we have something to say about that. You don't have to like it. We don't have to like you. But when we come back and say, we don't like it, it's not a political statement. You're a threat. Okay, I said it. I'm done. Gay Pride Month. Tobin, you know, you've, your record is there, honey. You've protected pedophiles for years. We don't care what you think.

Okay, so what am I doing here? Here we go. It's funny, when I turn the headphones down, I think I'm talking really quiet, but I'm only listening really quiet, and you're hearing me full strength. So, here we go. So, what did I play? Closer to Fine, the Indigo Girls. You know, I forget all about the Indigo Girls until somebody calls and says, hey, can you play something by the Indigo Girls? I can, yes. Then I played Amazing Grace, and maybe I'm amazed. Destiny's Child is Amazing Grace, and I have always loved that song, but it wasn't until several years ago I looked into the history of the song a little bit, and I did not know that Amazing Grace was actually written by the captain of a slave ship. Yeah, who used to go and capture black African people and bring them here as slaves. And something happened in his life, big storm, and people were chained down below, and he got it. He got that these people, these were people. They weren't animals, they were people, and that what he was doing was very wrong. So that's part of the history. Look it up. It's a very cool story, I think. I mean, cool. Huh? Go figure. Horrific and tragic and kind of wonderful all in the same breath. So I got 15 minutes left, and it is Gay Pride next week. And I'm not sure. I'm going to try to get somebody to sit in for me because I want to go be one of those crazy people downtown, and I can't do that if I'm here, so I don't know what's going to happen next week. So I'm going to play this week because I can. Ha ha! So where are we? Here we are. You know, it's funny, I was playing the other Indigo Girls song. It was actually a recording from somebody else, and I kept hearing this In the background, I'm like, what is running underneath this song? And it was just people in the audience that were talking, and it got filmed, and so you could hear it, and it was making me crazy, and then that makes me crazy, and then I think I'm going nuts here. I try to correct things that can't be corrected. It's crazy. So, anyway, this is my girl. I love this woman. And she didn't write this song for us, but we stole it. Thank you, Diana. We took it, and we made it ours. And it's not playing. There we go.

I'm just going to talk over the last minute of this because we are family. We are the family of the world. And we need to be kind to one another. No matter what we look like, no matter who we love, as long as you're consenting adults, and I'll put that in there for the bishop. And as far as I am concerned, if you are not appalled, if you're not appalled by people who sexually abuse children, then you either kind of have an idea of what they're feeling like. Like, you might kind of be on their page, whether you're acting out or not. So, like I said, we know who you are, Bishop Tobin. All right, so, Closer to Fine, the Indigo Girls, Amazing Grace, Destiny Child. Maybe I'm Amazed, Cindy Lauper. I'm Coming Out, Diana Ross. And we are family, Sister Sledge. Okay, I'm going to play one last song. And I'm going to tell you what it is because I'm not going to be back on the air again. I'm going to play Heat Wave by Joan Osborne. And that's going to end my show for this week. Again, I'm not quite sure what's going to happen next week. I have somebody with a good memory saying, you know, you let Joe do the show. I did let Joe do the show like 17 years ago. And I caught a lot of flack for it. So I'm not quite sure what next week will bring. But something will happen. The show will be on. Voices of Women, 9 to 11, every Saturday morning. All Voices of Women, all music by women artists. And, can't go any further, dear. You gotta be off now. You gotta be done now. Sorry. Okay, so, everybody have a good week. Be the change you want to see in the world. Let's make this a better place to be for everybody. Let's not shoot innocent people in the street. Let's not be cruel to our neighbors and you know, just say stupid stuff to them. It's just wrong. Just wrong. Hey, look who's here. That's awesome. The Blade Man just walked in. So I'm going to shut up so he can set up. I got to get out of his way. You all have a good week. Again, Heat Wave, and I love you. There you go. Where is it? There we go. There it is.

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11: Hi, Mrs. Johnson. 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

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Up here paying tribute to the legend Jimmy Cliff, passing November 24th, 2025. Yes, yes. Enough Jimmy Cliff, got a few more tunes to pay tribute to the man, then we're going to get into some newer music up here at 90.3 FM, WRIU Blake Connects. 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
3: 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Tell him, Mr. Man, while them a boss, say them a hit, man. How we are playing another hit song. Big up yourself, Fesco Levi representing. 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

Yes, 90.3 WRIU Blake and X. Blade wound up in the studio. Paying tribute to the one, Jimmy Cliff, passed November 24th, 2025. Nuff, nuff, Jimmy Cliff starting off the set. Whole heap of tunes in there. No Justice by Jimmy Cliff. Give a little and take a little. From the Harder They Come soundtrack. You can get it if you really want. Jimmy Cliff with Vietnam. And Wonderful World. Beautiful People. And the Harder They Come title track off the Harder They Come soundtrack. Tune called Born to Win. Another one called Music Maker. Come Into My Life. Sitting in Limbo, also from the How Do They Come soundtrack. A tune called Oh Jamaica. And Jimmy Cliff's rendition of the Cat Stevens tune, Wild World. A song I never heard before by him called I've Been Dead 400 Years. And we heard Actions Speak Louder Than Words. A tune called Fundamental Reggae. I Want to Know. Starting it off up here, 90.3 FM, Jimmy Cliff tribute. 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Baby Matt, Silent Assassin in the studio. 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

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Every Saturday, 11 to 2, coming at you. Batman Rhythm in the back. We heard from Shaggy and Sting till the morning. Where We Come From, Joshy and Protege. Damian Junior Gong Marley with Wise Man. The predominant rhythm in there with Ajal Music. Remix Style to Believe from Kabaka Pyramid and the Ragin King. And the Pond Island rhythm in there. I think that's where we started. Yeah. Pond Island rhythm. Whole heap of tunes on that rhythm. I think that's from Bebel Rock. And then we started off with Spark Up featuring Busy Signal and Kali Buds, 90.3 FM.

Gotta shout out all checks. 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Shout out Kyle, Upfulness, and the whole fam. 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Jess, Ari, and Issa. Shout out Tyler and the fam out there. Omega Sound crew, Wagwan. Long time, DJ Nuggies, Mike Potatoes, DC Roots. Shout out the Soul Shot fam and Umbrella Factory family. Also shout out to the Parlor fam, Rosh G, and the whole crew. 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

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Baby Matt and the Gadget Assassin. 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

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Bugle, Buju Banton, Damian Marley with Thank You Lord. Been There Before, Romaine Virgo and Massacre. And from Bugle's album Apex, we heard Heads Up. Rhythm Excursion with the rhythm called Consequence. Protégé's Big 45. Did we play that one? I don't even remember. Did I play that twice? I don't know. Let's see. Before that, Baby Sham, Stephen Marley, and Junior Gong Marley with Hustlin' In Me Blood. Black Heroes with Sean Taylor, Push On, and Dangerous, Busy Signal, and Hector Lewis. And then we heard the Bad Man Rhythm from 2024. Junior Cat, Rude Boy, Something. Spice with Sittin' Feet Chat.

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This is Lila Ike

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Yes, yes, 90.3 FM WRIU, Blake Connects Radio. In the background, instrumental side to Holy Father, Soul Rebel Marley, another one from the Marley camp. His grandson from, I believe this is Sadella's son. It's hard to keep track. But this is another grandson of Bob Marley up here. 90.3 FM.

Caution, Vibes Cartel, Straight Vibes. Wayadapan, Haitian governor, and I can't even read the spelling on this one. NVTZZ, something like that. Runkus with 3310. Ding Dong and World Dog, that is swag. Busy Signal,

Massacre with Lila Ike doing Romantic. Kaiba, Sean Paul, and Busy Signal with Baba Bad. I dare anybody else to try to read this playlist. Dutty Showtime Rhythm in the set, and then we heard Vibes Cartel's Gone Get Better. Greatness, DJ Theory and Kabaka Pyramid. Then we heard the Insects Rhythm. Then we heard from Ragged King, Damian Marley with Things Don't Change, and Banner, Junior Gong. Then we heard from Lila Ike, Joey Badass with Fried Plantain, starting off the set, 90.3 FM, Play Connects Radio. 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Don't forget the Reggae Showcase with the late, great Peter Dante up there. Gonna shout out the whole Dante family every time. Gonna get into another one from Soul Rebel Marley. 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

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After that, 4:30 to 7, Baby Matt, Silent Assassin, and a reggae showcase. Check it out with Peter Dante up there, late great Peter Dante. I think I got enough time for one more tune up here before the Cape Verdean Afro beat. I'm going to get into this one from Kaimani Marley, Ibamar, and Luton Faya. It's called Love and Energy, 90.3 FM. 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
1: It's pretty smooth, isn't it? 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

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Our phone number appears 401-792-9030. We've been around for a long time, so you should recognize the voice or the music. This is Kevin an Afrobeat, right here. Up next, we're going to get George Hinnett in the house. You know, he always brings something crazy and hot. The man was the man. So whatever place he's at, God bless his soul. But anyway, in the meantime, let's go back to music. We got so many stuff coming up. We got the sports coming up for Benfica and Sporting. That's a final de Taça de Portugal na Jamor. Depois que Benfica perde campeonato. 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
1: 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Percebe aquele que zomba, zuco, nunca sabe o que é. Mas essa música sabe. So stay with us. 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

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Teu fotari. 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Don't move. 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

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O Tamareu Smero, your request, your dedication, your shout out, just call us 4017-929-30. 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I'm here till 4:30. 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

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É lei com manteiga. 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

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You are listening to Will Cimero. You know, Cimero, all of us, tudo Cimero tem a voz, sabe? 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

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We're here till 4:30 p.m. Don't forget to give us a call, 401-792-9030. Thanks, Marisa, for giving us a call right now. And we appreciate all the listeners that listen to us. And Pedro. Thank you, Pedro. Pedro, always. Pedro, I have to find your son because you like your merengue and salsa. So I have to find out, but I will figure it out. So it comes up shortly. So let's go. We want to look for some merengue. I know I got some merengue stuff. So that's going to go to Dominican Republic. My friends in Dominican Republic. Pedro Xavier. Fica com nós. 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

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Samba in the house. That's 90.3 FM. That's Kevira Afrobeat. That's how we do it. We are international. We play everything from old school to new school to kizomba to every single thing. That's how you listen to it. 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

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Anyway, you will listen to 9.3 FM. Que ele quer ver na Afrobeat, claro. 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Anyway, you listen to Amadeus Smith, 2:30. It's just about 4 now. That's how we stay now till 4:30. 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
1: Let's frame, manios frame, musica, cabalens, catatoc.
0: Who said that?
1: Manios lobby. 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
0: Oh, fellas, listen to this.
1: I got him. Amanda musica, panios, panios, mix.
0: Oh, Chris.
1: Oh, Chris. Oh, Chris. Oh, Chris. Oh, Chris. Oh, Chris. Oh, Chris. Oh, Chris. Oh, Chris. Oh, Chris. Oh, Chris. Oh, Chris. Oh, Chris. Oh, Chris. Oh, Chris. Oh, Chris. Oh, Chris. Oh, Chris. Oh, Chris. Oh, Chris. Oh, Chris. Oh, Chris. Oh, Chris. Oh, Chris. Oh, Chris. Oh, Chris. Oh, Chris. Oh, Chris. Oh, Chris. Oh, Chris. Oh, Chris. Oh, Chris. Oh, Chris. Oh, Chris. Oh, Chris. Oh, Chris. Oh, Chris. Oh, Chris. Oh, Chris. Oh, Chris. Oh, Chris. Oh, Chris. Oh, Chris. Oh, Chris. Oh, Chris. Oh, Chris. Oh, Ch

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I guess I'll be back next week, same time, same place. That's 2 to 4:30. Don't forget to tune in again, and let me know, how do I do? What should I fix? What should I change? What should I do better? Just let me know. Call me. I don't get offended. You know? Let's play some Soraya Ramos. Mama, why not? De Mel Castelli, mas. Te dá pra ouvir, pra tudo que as outras mais estão ali. Fica ali. 90.3 FM. 22 minutos depois de 4 horas. 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

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Mas, que vem na Afrobeat, be back next week. Same time, same place. That's 2 to 4:30. Right here for 90.3 FM. And we'll be back. So stay with the music. Up next, gonna be top rank radio DJ Baby Matt and DJ Assassin is gonna take it over till 7 p.m. with the reggae, so don't go nowhere. Because the reggae is good. So stay right here. I'll be back next week with the best of the OVKVD music. Right here from the studio in Kingston, Rhode Island. That's the URI, University of Rhode Island. Stay right here. Go back to the music and then I'll see you next week in the radio. Stay with us.

0: 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Every Saturday, you know, you're done, you know, 4:30 to 7, 90.3 WRIU, DJ. So pick up yourself. You're done, you know, Silent Assassin and DJ, Baby Matt. Sizzler said that. 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Top rank, you play the one up for the entire town. They are so solid as a rock. 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
2: 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Can you hear me? 90.3. Wow, wow. Yo, this is Baby Shama. You know we don't give a damn. Bang him.

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0: 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Yours truly, DJ Baby Matt, alongside the one and only DJ Silent Assassin.
1: Yes, yes, yes, yes, yes, yes. Top rankers, wagwan, wagwan. Radio Land, wagwan. Hope you all doing good, because we're feeling wonderful. DJ Beamer, wagwan, wagwan, talk to me.
0: Yes, brother, we're back in here for another Top Rank session with some sad news today. We're honoring the late Sly Dunbar, who just passed away this past week.

0: Sing. It's become a trend in 2026. We gotta stop this trend. But we're gonna honor the Taxi Gang, Sly and Robbie. We got enough Taxi records up in the studio as we speak. So we'll be honoring Sly Dunbar today. We'll also be playing lots of your favorite reggae tunes and dancehall tracks. Look out for the Hype Hour. You know what time it is.
1: Actually, I'm not sure if they remember. What time is the Hype Hour, Mr. Swan?
0: 6 to 7.
1: 6-7, baby!
0: 6-7! So, yes, we're up here. Fun. 2026, another show, another edition of Top Rank Radio.
1: As they say, another day, another dollar. I hope you're making some somewhere. Or somebody out there making some.
0: Or oh, more, I said more big than up. A dollar, hopefully.
1: A little more than a dollar. Well, I want to say big up everybody who tune in, everybody who check in. I don't know the drippings. Right up to the top of the hour, we are dealing with some vintage yesteryear. Memory lane, whatever you call it. You know, touch up a memory a little bit. And as Mr. Swanson reminded that

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1: Mr. Swanson, I feel very professional. Thank you.
0: Well, I'm feeling very elegant today, you know, so I'm going to... Hey, oh, I didn't even see that polo over. Look at this dude. Yeah. A gold polo shining from across the room. Going to have to put on my spectacles. It's too bright coming from over there.
1: Shine bright.
0: Yes, sir.
1: Lock it in till 7 p.m. Massive. 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
0: And also remember, enough drama going on in the entertainment industry from all angles. All angles.
1: All of them.
0: So... set up for the hype hour, for the top of the hour to talk about some things. Because we have a new song for busting the hype hour. I just dropped a couple hours ago. I saw me get it. I saw me the selly. It was sent to me in my email, so I will be playing it at the top of the hour. So look out for that. And listen out for the drama. Hey!
1: It's coming.
0: What is father?
1: 6-7.
0: On that note, DJ Baby Matt, my brother from another mother. Take it away. Take it away.
1: Spread it back into Taxi Records. Here comes a big track.

originally done by Nina Simone. This is Baltimore by the Tamlins. Taxi Records, Sly and Robbie. Salute the late Sly Dunbar, as well as Robbie.

0: 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Yo, Vice of the One called Big Gangzilla right here with DJ Baby Matt and the Silent Assassin. Rough. 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
2: 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Send me all of them go. One of them, two of them, three of them, four of them, five of them, six of them, seven of them. Send me all of them go. One of them, two of them, three of them, four of them, five of them, six of them, seven of them. Send me all of them go.
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5: 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Wow. Yo, this is Baby Shama. You know we don't give a damn. Banging.
6: 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Big things are going on here, so. 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

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Yes, you're locked into NUP, the one and only Top Rank Radio, taking over the airwaves. Yours truly, DJ Baby, not in the studio. We just get in here a little late. Big respect, everybody locked in from early out. You had a repeat playing from start, because I got up here a little late. A lot of crazy weather out there, raining cats and dogs, a lot of hydroplaning. So if you're out there, be safe. We got the summer vibes running. 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Big respect to Kyle up from this management, checking in from early. Opening up with the Cool Ruler off the Joe Gibbs label, Babylon Too Rough. 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

0: Cooler. We're gonna run some Buju as well. Buju Bantan, also born on the 15th of July. And he just released his brand new album, Too Too Bad. And we're gonna get into some of that later as well. Big up my partner in Musical Crime, DJ Silent Assassin, out on assignment. Driver, don't stop at all. Big up Silent Assassin. Each and every time, yours truly, Baby Matt, up here till 7. On a somber note, the reggae world has lost one of its great reggae artists. The man Fantan Moja passed away earlier this week on Tuesday, shocking the reggae world. We want to send condolences out to the family of Fantan Moja. Still can't believe the man passed away. I think he was 49. Man, that's young. Like I said, sending condolences out to Fantan Moja family and friends and all the fans. We're gonna run some Fantan Moja later as well. Lock it here. Hype Hour 6 to 7. We got all new music, so we're gonna cram it in right here. Happy Reggae Saturday, Massive. Let's get into more Gregory Isaacs. This next one, released in 02. A rhythm called Under Ja Rock. Pick up the VIS family, Kyle Gowdy. Here comes Cool and Deadly, Gregory Isaacs.
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classic after classic from the Cool Ruler as we celebrate his musical works. You heard Top 10, this is Front Door.

And a big one this. Big Gregory Isaac, top off of me Fender. Check it out. All sound men, link up.

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0: Big Gregory Isaacs. Saluting the cool ruler. Born July 15th.

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Baby Matt at the controls. This is the storm. If you're in the area, you know there's a storm.

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0: Celebrating the same Earthstrong, Gregory and Buju. 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And a storm. 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

0: Buju in honor of his Earth Strong that just passed. 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
1: I Buju may not be familiar with all the
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1: Silence the man.

Later in the show, we got the brand new album, Too Too Bad, in the building. But as I said earlier in the show, it was some sad news this week as we learned that the great Phantom Moja passed away on Tuesday, shocking the reggae world and all his friends, all his family. We're sending big condolences out from yours truly, Baby Matt and the Top Rate crew. So we're gonna run some Phantom Moja. You can hit me up 792-9030. And we're gonna salute the late great

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0: Change the system. Easy, my son.
1: This journey is
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0: rising up. 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And crying out. 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Yourself. 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
1: This is the first tune I heard by Phantom. When it's touched the scene, a big tune this, a big tune. This is Hail the King, Phantom Moja, Down Sound Records.

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0: 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If you're on the TuneIn app at WRIU, big up, big up. Tell a friend to tell a friend. Make sure you share the link. 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Enough reggae music from the old to the new. Earlier, we saluted greats like Gregory Isaacs, like Buju, and like the late Fanton Moja. Every week is different, but every week is reggae music from start to finish. You'll lock it in right here. You can give me a follow on the Instagram at DJ Baby Matt with a double T. And we're about to get into brand new music. We got lots of new music to get into. Don't forget the studio line up here, 792-9030. Toll-free line, 1-888-303-9748. We got a couple birthday shout-outs. Do the birthday thing.
1: I will miss it. Happy birthday to you.
0: Sing it.
1: Say happy birthday to you.
0: To you, you, and the crew. One more year upon them. Yes, Top Rank Radio right here. July. We got some big birthdays in July. July 11th. We missed the show last week. But July 11th, the great John Holt. Sir John Holt. Erstrong, July 11th, 1947. Lead singer of the Paragons. Went on to be one of the great reggae singers of our time. July 11th was also the birthday of Peter Morgan, the late Peter Morgan of Morgan Heritage, July 11th, as well as Michael Rose, Mr. Michael Grammy Rose, they call him. The big man won Grammy. The original Black Uhuru singers. Michael Rose celebrating his birthday on the 11th of July. July 12th is the birthday of Miss Minister Marion Hall, or better known in the reggae world as Lady Saw. July 12th. We played some Lady Saw today. The Night Nurse Remix, 1996. Check that. July 13th, Papa D's birthday. July 14th, the late Joe's birthday, J-O-E, the Equinox crew. July 15th, Gregory Isaac's birthday. Also, Buju Banton's birthday. Great Mark Myrie. And also, celebrating a birthday, July 15th, Andre Sutherland, also known as Popcon. Birthday on the 15th. July 16th, Desmond Decker. Also celebrate a birthday on the 16th, Stylo G. July 17th, it's the Junior Biles birthday. And July 18th, that's today, Roy Shirley's birthday. See, if it's your birthday, we're celebrating you. Happy Earth Day. Happy Earth Strong. Happy birthday. Happy B-Day. HBD. Salute to you. One more year upon them from the Top Rank crew. And also, gotta let everybody know tonight is Island Saturdays. Down at Alchemy in Providence. Paul Michael, Dr. TKO, and special guests. Every Saturday night. And we got some big shows coming up to the area. Make sure you check them out. We're gonna get back into the music. We got a whole heap of new music to get into. So lock it in. WRIU.org on your stream. Tell a friend. We're on the TuneIn app at WRIU. DJ Baby Matt in the building till 7. Here comes a brand new track courtesy of Vibes Cartel. I'm going to start it off. It's got that old school dancehall vibe. From the God in Time album, this is Vibes Cartel.

0: 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We are
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0: 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Top Break Radio Hype Hour, it's called Decking. Who said I'm great, well, great, who said I'm no, we got the new music. We got it.
1: Hold on. Oh, you wanna

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1: 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Yo, this is Baby Shark. 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
0: give a damn. Pretty girl, you have me out of tinkle. Are you taken? Are you single?
2: And that's it.
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0: We're about to get into the brand new Buju Too Bad album. We just got it. What, yesterday? We got a confession to make. We got it in New York at Queens at VP Records. Buju Banta meet and greet. We're dropping it fresh. The album release. That was wicked. We gotta big up Buju every time. Getting in touch with the people. Real artists. Here comes Buju with Wild Woman.
1: Alright, you're not shot, cute and hot. And any man you give your body, you feel come back. You want to
0: drop it right here.

0: Yes, Selecta. There's a few off the Buju. Kind of like a more of the dancehall vibe tunes off the new Buju album. We're going to feature a few more. But hope you're liking it so far. I think it's pretty good. I think some of the rhythms sound like some classic Buju on there. So big up Buju. It's the Mark Myrie. I know they were pushing this one, one of the first singles off the album.
1: Pretty lady. My baby.
0: My baby. 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
1: Well, anyhow, you make a feel butterflies. I'm gonna love you for life.
0: Hold on, hold on, hold on, hold on. Where you at? We outside. All right.
1: Coming on this
0: Echo chamber, you're gone.

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We still rock that 90s vision of Buju. The best version of Buju. Off the diseases rid of.

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This is the Landmark Rhythm. 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Yeah. This is Ginger. How the vibes go, Ginger?

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1: 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Stay Nice Music, out of Maine. One Drop Rule.

0: Man of God.
1: Next track, courtesy of Sean Izzle. This is the social media king right now, Future Fambo.
0: So true.
1: Man, a riot on social media. Alongside Shen Weeks.

0: Amen. 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
1: John is so grateful.
0: And humble. Be kind.
2: Yes, give thanks for life. That was Future Fambo. Courtesy of Sean Izzo. Give thanks. Gotta give thanks for life. We're gonna drop one more. Vibes Cartel, this is God in Time.
3: 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They never want me great long time.
2: 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We're dropping this one before we leave. God in Time, Vibes Cartel from the new album.
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0: locked in from early out all the way up to now. We salute you. We gotta big up WRIU family. Big up the late Peter Dante. 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Make sure you lock it in next week. Yours truly, Baby Matt, will be back in the building alongside my partner in musical crime, DJ Silent Assassin. Silent Assassin, big up. Big up Sexy Katie, the whole family. Happy birthday, Jordan. Just celebrated his 14th birthday. So big up, Jordan. Getting big, man. Big man styles. But I'll check everybody out next Saturday. Welcome to the new listeners. Make sure you bring a friend back next week. Tell a friend to tell a friend. And the repeat listeners, we just gotta say, welcome back. Boom.
1: This is Issa, and you're listening to DJ Baby Matt.
0: Where we at? Out
1: there.
0: We out there. We out of here. Until next Saturday, massive. Yours truly, Baby Matt, silent out. Once again, we gotta send condolences out to Phantom Moja, the latest reggae artist that just dropped out, just like that. Like we say, give thanks for life. You never know when it's your time to go. So make sure you do good, so you're remembered for the good you do, not the good you don't do. Cause nobody don't know when. And we're gonna drop that tune. It's brand new, featuring Munga Honorable and featuring the late Phantom Moja. Nobody don't know when. Top Rank Radio, we out. Make sure you follow me at DJ Baby Matt. Tell you good stuff.
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3: Get on. 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Fibros. Westside. Grandpa. But I mean, I know everybody ever live long like sis and auntie them, you know? 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
4: Tell him I love them while I'm at it. Cause when I'm gone, you know you can't do it. Show them love before I'm at it.
3: Sure.
4: Cause when them eye close, I can't see it. 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
4: Cause when I'm gone, you know you can't do it. 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

Good evening and welcome to the program, Alchemy, a weekly two-hour program dedicated to presenting instrumental music. Tonight, we began with the German trio Schneller Tollermeier from their release 5, I believe it is. And we heard the track Velvet Sun. Following that was a band called Automatism. And they did the track Falcon Machine. All right, we will proceed into another set. This time with the trio known as Aristocrats. This is from their newest one. They have collaborated on this new release with a string chamber ensemble. We're going to hear a piece called Through the Flower.

That is Gavin Harrison and Antoine Fafad, along with the Janáček Philharmonic, doing a piece called Pair of a Perfect Four. That is from their Chemical Reaction release. Aristocrats, before that, from their new one, whose name unfortunately escapes me, but they did the track Through the Flower. Next up, this is from the collaboration between J.G. Thirlwell and Simon Steensland, and it's a piece called Heron.